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1: of the Freak. Record-setting catch during a fishing tournament. A 920-pound marlin.
2: Marlin fever hooked up around 11, and what followed was a two-hour fight with the marlin. If they hold on until the end of the tournament, that one fish could pay out over $6.5 million. The star teenage angler has his eyes on a much warmer prize.
3: What's up with that, guys?
4: I got a lot of allergies, guys.
3: Nasal passages.
1: Two hours they reeled it in?
4: Yeah, it took a long time. You guys don't have any allergy medicine, do you?
1: I mean, Chuck, I don't know.
4: God, I don't know if you can notice it or not.
1: It's just a 920-pound fish. Shouldn't be a big deal. Just get down there and do your best, I guess.
4: Thank you so much. Okay. You said it's outside, huh?
1: I'm sorry, what did you say?
4: The event is outside.
1: It is an outdoor, of course, it's a fishing event.
4: That sucks.
5: I guess I can do it.
1: Oh, okay, then I guess it's
5: a vampire.
1: Well, you're still going to get out there, man. You still get out there.
4: Okay.
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4: 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Dark-sided!
5: We'll begin with this wild story out of California. A former Trader Joe's employee decides to rob the place.
6: Okay.
5: He's chased out into the road by two cops.
6: Yep.
5: Until a car comes up.
6: Yep.
7: That's it.
6: Yep.
8: Midnight. Unfortunately, one officer was also what's
9: you
8: happened.
9: You broke your mic.
8: My microphone?
9: You broke your mic.
8: No, I couldn't. Did I break it? That was him hitting the car.
6: It did have a weird pop.
8: Did it break?
9: It did.
10: No. You can't do that.
8: I just
10: hit it again. Do it again.
8: Hello?
10: No.
8: Hello?
6: Dave.
5: Hello?
10: Oh.
5: Is it back?
10: Yeah. Don't touch it.
5: I just want to make sure we're good.
9: Oh, you're good.
5: Oof. No sound effects on the microphone, I guess.
11: Listen. You can't be breaking the microphones.
5: I know that.
11: You got one.
5: All right? I meant to hit the top.
11: But you got one. Mm-mm. If you break it, you buy it.
5: Yeah, I was looking for my own microphone later today.
9: Yes. Neumann's got delicate diaphragms.
5: Yeah, they do.
9: Dave really slapped the crap out of
10: it. I was scared for a second. It was funny, and then I got a little worried because I'm like, oh, what happened?
9: I was like, Dave's going to sound like a 1920 newsman for the rest of the day.
5: Anyway, here's the crazy story of this crash after a robbery from ABC 7.
12: Surveillance video shows two police officers trying to detain a suspect. They struggle and end up in the middle of the road where they are hit.
9: What is this person
12: Another
9: doing?
12: Video taken just seconds after the crash, you can see a police officer pinned under a car. Just feet away, another officer is lying in the road unconscious. And another man lying behind that car dead.
13: I heard a big commotion. I heard yelling and shouting. And then I heard a couple of thuds and a screech of tires. And then I ran to the window and I saw what had happened.
12: Dennis Roybal was horrified when he looked out of his apartment in Nob Hill to see this.
13: And you can still see the stains on the pavement.
12: What police say happened is that officers were responding to a car that was on fire in the Trader Joe's parking lot around 7:30 in the morning. It was there that an employee flagged them down to report a theft. They ended up in a foot chase with the suspect, and while trying to detain him, they got into a struggle in the middle of the road and were hit. Police say the driver stopped and is fully cooperating.
14: We're deeply saddened by the death of the suspect, and we are hoping that the two officers recover fully from this incident.
12: We spoke with every business on this block. None of them wanted to go on camera, but they did say they've seen a lot of close calls with pedestrians and drivers. They were shocked to learn that just feet from where they work, a man was killed.
15: You don't see that too often, I think, especially when it's right in your neck of the woods and a block away from yourself. It's very scary.
12: For hours, police were there investigating, still trying to work out if the car fire and the theft are related. What we do know now is that the suspect was a former Trader Joe's employee. They sent us a statement writing in part, "Our store has been part of this neighborhood for almost 14 years, and we feel compassion for all involved."
13: It is pretty sad, desperate people do desperate things, unfortunately.
9: The car wasn't
12: going
9: fast.
12: The San Francisco Police Officers Association said both officers suffered leg injuries but are expected to recover. They also said tonight they're grateful for the officers' bravery and quick thinking.
5: How did that driver not see them?
9: I think that because they must have been 100.
5: It is a hilly area, right? Were they...
7: Was it out of his line of view if he was going uphill?
9: No. Yeah, I mean, it's right in front of your face, dude. You're either looking at your phone or, you know, distracted or sneezing.
5: Maybe he had a, maybe had allergy attack.
9: Yeah,
5: and I don't blame him. That can happen at any time.
11: Anything is possible.
5: You never know. You never know.
9: I mean, they literally had about, what would you say, 50 feet to stop?
7: I don't understand how they didn't recover.
9: They turn into the lane and they're driving.
10: Plenty of time to stop.
9: They start sneezing and then just ran him over. And is that guy's head right there at the wheel?
16: I think the wheel got him.
5: The wheel got his head.
16: That's why he died instantly, right? His head was run over by a car.
5: Yeah.
16: Your head can't handle that.
17: Not usually, no.
9: No. It's not great. But I didn't see, like, the driver on scene. Like, who did you think the driver was when they showed all the commotion?
16: You think it was, like, the shirt guy?
7: Or, no, that's like a Trader Joe's shirt.
9: Oh, is it? I haven't been there.
7: Yes, that's what like a Trader Joe's person would wear, is one of those crazy Hawaiian shirts.
9: Oh, okay. I was like, no, that's the driver.
10: Right? Yeah, I don't know.
9: Floral.
10: Yeah.
9: Yeah, whoever the big commotion on the outside. I mean, they ran that guy over and then dragged that cop for like 30 feet. Because that body was way back.
7: Yeah. But you see, it's a hilly, like San Francisco's a very hilly area. You don't think it could have been because he was going uphill?
9: I don't.
10: You could see, I mean, I think in that video.
9: Uphill, I feel like I see you better.
7: Maybe that is the drive. Maybe that guy was on his way to Trader Joe's or this, I don't know. Or no, maybe this fella.
9: It looks like.
10: I bet that's the guy.
9: If I had to pick. Pretty bad driver.
10: Something's going on there.
7: Or is that a woman?
9: It looks like an Asian woman.
16: Looks like a time traveler.
7: It does. Like someone from the Matrix.
16: That's what they look like in every photo.
9: Uh-huh. He's right.
7: I'm not sure.
9: He's right.
7: But these people are trying to help. That person's just...
9: Where's the other cop and how did he get hurt? Were two guys lying on that guy?
7: They were... One's here, right? One's already... One was off at the side of the road. So you see... It's dead guy, cop, yeah. And then cop
9: and
7: under
9: then
7: the
9: cop
7: car.
9: Pinned.
7: This is the other cop, right?
9: Yeah.
7: His leg's been hit. His head's been squished.
9: They don't know what to do.
7: There's his hat.
9: Yikes.
7: But, I mean, allergies can strike at any moment.
9: That's true. Yeah. You start sneezing and you just run everybody
7: three people
9: down.
7: Right over.
9: Yeah.
7: Just be careful with that. This could have been dark-sided, but thankfully for these folks, it wasn't. Some folks in California opened their door to a big surprise, a black bear. Hmm. Woman opened her door in Mammoth Lakes, which is southeast of Sacramento. About 6 o'clock in the morning the other day, she found one of her dogs fighting with a 70-pound black bear.
9: That's not great.
7: When the woman went out to intervene, the bear turned its attention to her. That dog and another dog of theirs that came outside when the woman first opened the door, they are recovering from minor injuries.
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3: 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I immediately tried to choke the cougar.
4: The woman used sticks and a large rock to try to get the cougar off Carrie, but it had her face clenched in its jaw.
5: I knew every second what was going on.
4: 15 minutes into the battle, Carrie was able to get away.
6: She was underneath that cougar for 15 minutes.
7: That's
6: crazy. That is a long time.
7: Yeah.
6: Help. Keep fighting the cougar.
8: I'm still with you.
6: For a while.
8: It's hurting, though. I got to be honest with you. It just got me by the face pretty good. You guys want to hurry up? Maybe hit it with a rock or something.
6: We'll throw it. There's a rock. We'll throw at it.
8: Yeah. Ow, you got me a bit. You got a stick. Find some stick.
6: I can't believe this attack's been going on for two minutes.
8: Oh, my God. I still have 13 more minutes left.
9: How long would that feel? 15 minutes
8: is an eternity.
1: It's Dave and Chuck the Freak. Previously on Dave and Chuck the Freak.
2: There are some do's and don'ts when it comes to the Dom universe. Know what you want out of the session going in. If you have a real open mind, give your Dom carte blanche.
10: I believe that's normally how it goes.
2: Really? You can't? No, come on.
10: I think you maybe can set some loose boundaries, but if you know everything that's going to happen to you, then doesn't that take away from it? You probably would say something like, hey, I don't want any pegging.
2: Someone said, yeah, they did hire one, and she asked what's not allowed, and I did say no backdoor.
10: But you might be open to everything else,
2: right?
10: Like just getting your ass destroyed.
2: Well,
10: like,
2: oh, you mean
10: no,
2: like
10: I mean
2: beaten.
10: Like beaten.
2: Oh, okay.
10: Not entered.
2: Not entered.
10: No
2: entry.
4: Just the cheeks.
10: The cheeks.
2: The cheeks, Lisa.
11: Just the cheeks. Hi, I'm here to see my dominatrix.
10: And little paddle. Like
11: make sure you
10: paddle.
11: Read this. It says just the cheeks. Nothing beyond.
10: Screaming out just the cheeks because someone is starting to try to
11: No holes.
1: Just the cheeks. It's Dave and Chuck the Freak.

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2: There's a raccoon who's living in the lap of luxury. He just moved into a German zoo, and the zookeepers can't do anything about it. The wild raccoon got past the safety barriers, and he set up shop in the existing raccoon exhibit.
3: This is perfect.
4: My God, all of my friends is here.
3: The things to play with my little hands, and there's everything you would ever want.
2: Staff discovered there was an extra raccoon living in the exhibit. They've called him Fred.
4: Could you imagine? Street raccoon.
5: Life
4: and then all of a sudden you're in a zoo.
3: He don't forage or fight for your life every day.
6: No dogs here trying to kill you and dismember you.
2: There is one downside for Fred.
5: What?
2: Fred will have to be neutered.
3: You say that was not in the agreement.
4: Wait a second. Wait.
3: My testicles. Come over the fine print here. I like this where it says the snacks.
7: Yes, the only downside is that they're going to take your testicles any minute now.
3: I wondered where all your balls were.
7: They're all gone. They took them all, but we eat like crazy.
3: I don't know. Maybe they can take Vaughn and give me half the snack.
7: No.
3: I'm going to try and work this out with him.
2: And he's stuck there now, and he's about to get neutered.
1: It's Dave and Chuck the Freak.
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8: Realize there was nothing really going on.
9: Speaking as a police official.
8: Yep. Investigators say 20-year-old Rodney Isaiah Williams III, a Polk County Sheriff's deputy.
10: Let's not jump to any conclusions here. A lot of things could have been happening.
11: Right.
10: Outdoor shower.
8: Yeah.
10: It's
8: he
10: allowed.
8: Admitted to stepping outside of his apartment and touching himself for the thrill of it.
10: Oh, why are you admitting that?
11: Don't say that.
8: And then stated, I did something stupid.
10: Zip, zip.
11: Silent.
10: Why are you talking?
8: Williams was arrested. He promptly resigned from the sheriff's office. The sheriff's office said if he didn't quit, he would have been terminated.
5: Yeah. There you go.
8: Yeah. This is easy to say. Sheriff Grady Judd territory.
11: I was wondering if that was his.
8: That's Grady Judd. In Polk County.
10: That's his.
5: He had nothing to say. Did he say something?
8: Oh, he said something.
5: Of course.
8: He said something. This vulgar and indecent behavior by one of our now former members is unacceptable, not to mention illegal. We will never tolerate such immoral and illegal conduct, which is why he was promptly arrested. Williams charged with one count of unlawful exposure of sexual organs. He was hired as a deputy sheriff late last year. He was not on duty when the jerking off occurred. Nonetheless, still busted.
10: I just always assume like it takes a lot to become a deputy or whatever, and then to just throw it all away.
11: Yeah.
10: Like, in almost no time at all.
8: Like, will the next county over just be like, all right, keep your dong away, we'll hire you.
11: I think a couple counties over, they will.
10: Yeah, there was that one place in Texas that, like, hires all of them, right?
11: Yeah, just hires bad cops.
10: Yeah.
11: Like, you're not that bad. I saw that Grady Judd just do, like, a regular interview.
5: Really?
11: He's hardcore, too. Like, when that dude's not doing just his jokey jokes.
5: Really?
11: Like, he'll say crazy stuff about...
8: He
11: doesn't hold back.
8: He does not hold back.
10: Yeah, it probably is the one place you can't be a jerking cop.
11: Yeah, no, I feel like he would,
10: you know what I mean? Like,
11: good.
10: He's going to, because he just
8: takes a hard stand on, so
10: on everything.
8: He'd
10: have to take a hard stand there.
8: A 20-year-old cop, though, I mean, you're still a kid. You're still ready to have.
10: I know, but
8: crazy,
10: I mean,
8: kid
10: you
8: times.
10: Don't need to, you shouldn't have to do it at all to yourself.
8: Oh, you mean jerk off? Oh, sure.
10: Yeah, I mean, you're a cop. Like, it should be out the door.
11: I mean, you can jerk off indoors.
5: Yeah,
11: all
5: you just can't go outside nude and do it.
10: I do.
5: In your apartment complex.
11: I never have done it.
10: In all the times. Never once outside nude.
8: Well, thank goodness, Joe.
5: Yeah, you'd be arrested.
11: Yeah.
10: Yes.
11: And I think most of us know
8: that
10: you'd be arrested.
8: You'd be arrested.
10: Yeah, for sure.
8: Okay, if you know you have to be somewhere this important, maybe plan just a little better. A guy named Cody Adams was at a gas station in Stillwater, Oklahoma the other day, and he had to get to a court appearance in Pawnee, which is 30 miles away.
10: Okay.
8: Pretty serious charge, possessing a stolen vehicle. So he could not be late to court. But no one at the gas station would give him a ride.
10: Nope.
8: No one.
10: Nope.
8: Excuse me, would you drive me to court?
10: No way, man.
8: Yeah. Hey, no you, would you chance. Drive me to court?
10: I'm good. Yeah, no, no.
8: Darn it, I gotta get to court.
10: Oh, boy.
8: So he decided his best option was to steal another vehicle.
10: Yeah.
8: Yes, a guy stole a vehicle to get to court for stealing a vehicle.
10: Mm-hmm.
11: Yeah, those car thieves, they get to a point where they're like, the only way I can get there is if I steal that car.
10: Yeah, it's just old hat to
11: I
10: them.
11: Had no choice. I will see to get a car when you have no money.
8: Someone left their truck running at the gas station with the doors unlocked, so he just decided to hop in and take off.
10: Yeah.
8: You are bold. People are bold. Yeah, the truck belonged to an EMT supervisor, so they had a pretty good idea where Cody was headed. Because he just told everyone at the gas station that he needed a ride to court.
10: Yep.
8: Oh, that guy? Yeah, he was headed to court.
10: Oh.
8: Cops caught up with him as he was walking into the courthouse. The good news is he did make his hearing. The bad news is they took him straight to jail after the hearing, and they booked him on fresh charges.
10: Cody. Yeah.
8: He admitted he took the truck, but claimed, I was just borrowing it.
10: Yep. Yeah, it's not how you borrow
8: something. I was going to return it.
10: Oh, I don't know.
8: I was even going to gas it up again.
10: I don't think so.
8: No, I was not.
10: There is
8: Cody.
10: Cody.
5: Yeah, you can check
8: Cody out.
5: Shot in life.
10: Isn't, would you have given him a ride to court?
8: No.
11: Cody looks real dirty and shifty.
8: He does look like a Cody, though.
11: Yeah, he does.
8: Looks
11: like he's like, man, if they let me out of these handcuffs, I'd steal this car right now.
10: He would. He's sizing it up right now.
11: He's so out of here.
10: Gone. If I could drive with my knees. You know I can.
8: And there is the truck that he stole.
10: Oh, yeah. Made it to court, though.
8: He did?
5: Yeah.
8: For sure. Just a little bit of planning. Probably could have got a ride from someone.
10: I don't know if he lives a life of planning, you know?
8: No, he doesn't, probably.
11: Uber and Lyft, never heard of it.
10: No.
11: Oh, yeah. Never thought of that, huh?
8: Well, if you've got sperm and it's going to waste, the cash for sperm business is paying more for the first time in a long time.
10: I gotta assume mine under a microscope look pretty tired.
8: There's probably three of them just still fighting.
10: I can't even imagine it.
8: The amount of cash paid to sperm and egg donors is increasing for the first time in over 20 years. Sperm donors, they say, will get an extra $10.
10: Mm.
8: The egg donation rate is going up by more than $200. This is coming amid a shortage in donors. You know, I did consider this for half a second. Remember the time that I told you about years ago, I was like incredibly broke to the point where I couldn't afford like butter or milk to make mac and cheese.
10: Yeah.
8: So I lived with two guys, and one of the guys was always coming up with ideas to make more money.
10: Okay.
8: We worked in radio and we didn't make any more money.
10: Yeah. Plasma.
8: Yes.
11: Oh, yeah.
8: Like he would have.
10: Oh, you did.
8: Yeah. He would have sold anything. But he decided one day he was going to drive to this big town nearby.
10: Yep.
8: And go to a sperm donor clinic. And I thought about it for like half a second because I'm like, man, that money would be all right.
5: That's crazy.
8: At least I could buy butter and milk for my mac and cheese.
10: Yeah.
8: And then I like really thought about it and went, no, I can't.
10: Yeah.
8: I actually produce children and never show them.
10: They show up.
5: Idea.
10: No, they show up. That's the real. Now, I think that's why it's down now. Because of the 23andMe and all of that stuff where all of a sudden, like, because I think there was a level of being anonymous that was.
8: Well, you signed off on paperwork that basically said they could never identify you. And then there's been cases where they identified people.
10: Well, that. And also, I just think that now it doesn't take it takes scientists, but it doesn't take a rocket scientist to figure out, oh, wow, I'm related to all these people with the last name of Williams. And this one person that is not on there is my dad. So yeah.
11: I always wanted to do it. I would have done it if I could have found a place, but I just figured they always wanted
8: like real smart dudes.
12: You would have done it, really?
8: Oh, 100%.
12: You have little Andy's
8: I was doing it so much. Oh, I wouldn't care. I'd never talk to one of them.
11: Yeah, no problem.
8: The Greens abandoned ours.
11: Yeah. Yeah. Long line. A
8: million little Andy's right around.
11: Yeah.
8: Greens walk away. I would have, but I couldn't. I always figured they wanted like the premium stuff. I got more like unleaded.
11: Yeah.
13: No, I get it. Because I remember him showing me the form and like you had to be a certain height because they don't. Listen, sperm donors, when you can pick what you want.
11: Of course. Yeah.
13: Turns out they didn't want short people.
11: Yeah.
13: Right? And you had to be a certain weight. Yeah, like all this stuff was a prerequisite to become a donor. So, yeah.
12: So you were perfect?
13: I was not perfect, but I was tall and I had lost some weight then. And I'm like, okay, I guess I fit those two qualifications.
11: Well, remember that one guy?
8: Perfect, Lisa.
12: Yeah.
8: Beautiful
12: you're
8: flowing
12: perfect,
8: hair.
12: Dave.
8: Yeah, Irish background.
11: Perfect sperm donor. Give your sperm to everyone.
8: You want a nice, strong Irish man like me? Here's my sperm, ladies.
11: Yeah, I couldn't get rid of mine for the life of me. Mine was all going to waste.
8: Stockpiles.
11: I couldn't get anyone to take it.
12: Even voluntarily.
11: I just had to deal with it all myself.
8: The value of this stuff is not high.
11: Yeah, I'm like,
8: another jar on the shelf.
11: Yep. I don't know what I'm going to do with it.
13: As someone said, the sperm donor game is like the nude beach. The ones that will donate, you don't want.
11: Yeah, I mean, that's the thing, right?
13: No, I really couldn't stand the thought of bringing a life force into this world and never knowing them. You know, like that to me.
12: I couldn't imagine that ever. Yeah. Being an egg donor or whatever, it'd be no way.
8: I just couldn't relax just waiting on the day like a silhouette just like mine is.
11: Yeah.
8: Oh, God. Oh,
13: jeez.
12: Dad?
8: No. Oh, no.
12: Daddy's
8: built like me.
7: Dad! I found you. I'm moving in.
8: Oh my god. No, you're not.
13: Yeah. I mean, I come into work and like, oh, my kid kept me up all night.
11: Yeah. I've seen it happen in my own family where like someone just showed up like after 15 years and then someone had to be like, yeah, I had a kid. You know, and it's like a real, that throws a wrench into a family. I'll tell you that right now.
13: Yep.
11: You know, like a secret kid. So just having somebody show up, it would be wild. I've also seen it, though, where, you know, like someone, you know, gave a kid up for adoption. They came back into the family and it's been great. So it can work on both sides.
13: Of all of us on the show, who do you think would be most likely to donate sperm?
11: Well, I think we know now.
13: It's 1,000%.
11: Yeah.
12: He just doesn't have enough confidence in himself.
8: I guess I can't find a place to.
12: That's all it was?
8: Yeah, I mean, like, I don't know what the value of mine is. I'd have to figure that out, but.
11: Yeah. Mm. I'm lucky that my narcissism didn't manifest itself as, like, wanting to have.
8: I lost reproduce.
12: A bunch of kids.
11: You that's know, my, good. It's just stayed kept, in, inside.
12: Yeah, that's a good thing.
11: Yeah. Ruined people's lives, but.
13: I could see Court in the sperm game, I think.
12: Oh my God.
13: Yeah.
12: Good.
13: Wow. I don't know, because he's like Court. A little off the beaten path kind of guy that maybe.
14: It looks fun in the Vince Vaughn movie.
11: Yeah, see? But is it?
13: No, probably
11: no.
8: Yeah, if one of them came to visit me later or whatever, I'd be like, go on, get out of here. He's crazy.
12: My dad's a jerk.
11: I just see that one guy. We talk about him all the time. He's the one who's given the most sperm away. And he doesn't even go through a company.
13: Is that the guy with 1,000 kids or whatever?
11: Online. Yeah, I think he just does it online. Like, he's willing to give you it. And he is in the park with 1,000 kids that are his, you know?
8: Yeah, that's wild.
11: I mean, eventually, down the line, 1,000 years from now, there'll be a gigantic chunk of people that are from him. You know what I mean? Like, in the same way that, like, Genghis Khan.
13: Yeah.
11: Has all of these relatives.
13: They all trace back to that
11: trace
13: one
11: back
13: sperm
11: to just
13: donor.
11: This one guy.
13: Yeah.
11: So if you had that in you, if you had that in you, you could see yourself doing
13: and
11: it.
13: And there has been several lawsuits. There's a lady on TikTok right now who's suing her donor for child support. So there's why people aren't doing it anymore.
11: Oh, yeah, no.
13: It's not something like that.
11: That's what I'm saying. The anonymous nature of it is gone now.
8: Well, and then there was like tons of cases of those doctors that were just using their own, just telling you it was somebody else's. Mm-hmm.
13: Someone's already offered up to buy your sperm there, Jason. I'm not sure.
10: Oh, wow. What? Some guy. Yeah. Some guy wants it.
13: Yeah, someone just offered up.
14: How much? I mean, let's talk. Whatever.
13: Yeah.
10: I got $40.
14: No, you cannot be there when I donate it.
10: I have $15.
14: I'm sure that's part of the deal.
13: Yeah, I'm sure.
14: He wants to extract it from me or whatever.
13: Oh, my God.
10: Extract. You
14: know? Yeah. Oh, my God. Yeah.
13: Yeah.
10: Yeah.
13: Nope. I would die.
10: What is their extraction plan?
14: It's the only job.
10: I know.
14: Nah, someone would just be like, give me your sperm,
10: I want
14: please.
10: Your sperm, man.
14: It's like, okay. Yep. I didn't even say anything the whole time.
10: You didn't?
14: No.
13: But people still want it.
10: Okay. Yep. Okay, here is some. If you're thinking of taking a little vacation somewhere, maybe head to Africa. Because there is a certain tribe there that if you enter as a visitor, you get to sleep with their wives.
13: Huh.
10: Tourists.
13: Wow.
10: Get to sleep with their wives. For the Himba people.
13: I know that I want to go to an African village and disappoint a bunch of African ladies who have been pleasured.
10: It might be refreshing.
13: Refreshing.
10: Change.
13: Oh my God, they'd be dying laughing.
10: For the Himba people, the husbands giving their wives to visitors to have sex with is considered the highest form of hospitality.
13: Huh. We could be headed back towards that. Think about it.
10: The peculiar practice is believed to offer a warm welcome to guests, and it does sidestep the sexual jealousy that often plagues more orthodox relationships. Himba women do a lot of duties already.
13: I bet.
10: They care for the animals. They upkeep their clay homes.
13: Oh.
10: They manage domestic chores, including cooking, cleaning, and looking after the kids.
13: I'm going to keep my eye open for Dave's vacation pictures of a bunch of clay homes in the background. I don't know what he's up to.
10: Always wanted to go on safari.
13: You have. That's a crazy safari.
10: The Himba's way of life remains largely insulated from the broader African society. It is common for Himba men to take a few wives. Divorce is said to be very easy for Himba women. But they say one of the biggest surprises when they were studying the culture is that visitors could have a nice time with the wife.
13: Don't you
10: and the husband
13: like
10: is expected to then spend the night in another room while the visitor plows the wife all night.
13: You just hope he's really cool with it, you know, and not just stewing in that other room.
10: Well, yeah. Yeah.
13: You know, like, I don't want him to be, like, change his mind the next day.
10: Yeah.
13: Gotta go.
14: You wouldn't want a lot of visitors.
13: No, you wouldn't.
10: Get out!
13: Do you mean we're having, we are not having a party?
10: Yeah,
13: no parties allowed. Parties get wild.
10: Yeah. But it's a time-honored lifestyle that still continues to this day. So if you're visiting...
13: A lot of wild stuff that goes on over there.
10: The Himba.
13: Sometimes they bang the ground. You know,
12: yeah, a lot of wild. Images, Dave.
13: Yeah, look up. Please look up the images.
12: Mm-hmm, the videos and the images.
13: Oh, wow.
10: Yeah, let's take a little.
13: There we are.
10: Oh, look, there's a guy who got two ladies.
13: Oh, my goodness. Is that a guy?
10: Wow. What's growing off their head?
13: I think it's hair.
10: It looks like turd.
13: I think it's hair. It's just shaped in a way.
10: Oh, what's it? No, it's it has to be covered in something. That's
13: oh,
10: like
13: it's hair mud. Rituals. Yeah, that's clay. Yeah. That's clay. Yeah, same as like the home.
10: Clay.
13: That dude really showed up there to do that.
10: Yeah, look at him.
13: Holy knockers. I mean, these ladies are at least 3 to 4 feet taller than me.
10: Every guy I see now in these videos, I'm like,
13: you realize why they're there. Yeah, you realize why they're there.
10: It's creepy.
13: It is. I don't enjoy it.
10: The husbands are like, people are coming to the village. Oh, no.
13: Oh, yeah. Turn them away, man.
14: Once word gets out, there's a lady there learning beauty secrets. Oh, look, it's time to undress.
13: It is. Oh, is it? I don't know. It's not bad. Those are some low-hanging fruit. But
10: well, I mean, it all depends on the person.
13: I guess. Yeah.
10: Right?
13: I just think there's a lot of crazy customs over there that, you know, we wouldn't get. You want to make sure you get the right tribe.
10: Yeah, because there's some tribes when you like a boy and like the teenager stuff gets wild.
11: They'll just kill you.
10: Yeah, well.
13: Yeah, you don't want that tribe.
14: Do we have a flight to Africa in the budget or anything?
10: Yeah, no, we don't.
14: Are you kidding me out there?
10: No, we don't have a flight to Toledo.
13: Oh, my God. Jason's like, I am down.
10: I am. Yeah.
13: Which one of them?
10: He's got a spice for life. Yeah. He just becomes a tribe member out there.
13: Yeah, with that hairstyle.
10: It'd be wild.
13: Interesting.
10: Yeah, it'd be great.
13: You have mud in your beard.
14: It reminds me of the Fifth Element lady with like the crazy tentacles.
10: Yeah. Oh, yeah.
14: That is what I was like. Singer. Too, yeah.
10: Mm-hmm.
14: Had a thing for that alien lady.
13: Huh? It is.
12: Maybe that's a great part of it.
14: Maybe it is.
10: Yeah, it is.
12: That movie.
14: I don't know what it is.
13: One of my favorite movies.
10: I had more of a thing for Lilu than the singing.
13: I love her.
10: Yeah, I know.
8: Watch out for an IUD. An Australian lady has explained how she accidentally broke her lover's penis during sex. Haley Davies claims that her IUD took a chunk out of her partner's genitals during intercourse.
10: That thing must be huge. It's way up there, I think. No, his.
12: Oh, him.
14: Oh, his wiener.
10: Yeah. You would assume. Isn't it way up there?
14: Yeah, it's up in the surface.
10: Way up there. Like, you're never, ever going to get to it.
8: A form of birth control. The IUD is a small implant that is placed inside a woman's uterus to prevent pregnancy. Depending on the type of IUD, it will release copper or hormones that can stay in the womb for up to 5 years. Anna Nello says that she had to go to the hospital after this gruesome sex injury. It was a guy from the army she was hooking up with that hit her IUD and it ripped a chunk out of the head of his penis.
10: I guarantee it never happened, but it is a really smart move by her to come up with this tale to get us all to follow her OnlyFans, because I guarantee she's on OnlyFans.
8: She said it actually cut her cervix as well, and she had to go to the hospital to get it removed. They were both bleeding after it.
10: I mean, if that really happened, that is terrible stuff.
8: Absolutely terrible. Despite the chunk of flesh that came off his penis, there wasn't really much they could do for him. She said, I felt bad for the guy, but I did tell him not to go that hard. They were in the missionary position when the injury took place. It wasn't until they were in the shower after that she realized how bad his injury was. They did, in fact, see each other again once everything healed.
10: I bet.
8: I'm not...
10: He hit her cervix, so you probably call him again. And,
14: what's up?
10: You know, probably give him another call and see what's he doing. what are you doing tonight?
14: I sent you all of her stuff.
10: Oh, you did?
14: Oh, well, thank you.
10: You did.
14: Okay. Can't help myself, but
10: I'm sure. I know you can't.
14: Whoa.
10: Yeah, it's...
14: Oh, quite my. Graphically, so
10: yes. Wow. That alert. Is just a BJ right there.
14: Sure. She likes to tan.
13: Yeah, she's like a super fake porn star type.
10: Yeah, she's just that's just porn star to me.
13: When you've got when you're doing that with just you got the time to do that with just a dildo.
10: Yeah.
13: Oh, she's got friends.
14: That's where they got dildo. Friends.
10: Oh.
14: That's a foursome.
10: Oh boy, there's some.
14: Yeah.
10: There's a move right there that everyone does in real life. Maybe it was this guy that...
13: Oh, wow. Well, as you can tell, that is not going to go well.
10: Guzzling.
13: Yeah, she does all the content.
10: Oh, no.
13: Guzzling.
10: Yeah. Oh, my. That is an RJ right there.
13: Oh,
10: holy
13: goodness.
10: Hell.
13: Yikes.
10: Backdoor dining.
13: Yep.
10: See, that is just such a precarious position for a man to be really in. Is.
13: Oh, my goodness.
10: GZ Pete.
14: She'll do it all.
10: Yep. Let me hop up on a counter.
13: Yeah, I can't believe she had such a wild tale of sex.
10: Yeah, that's it. I'm like, well, good for you, man. You came up with some kind of fake story.
14: Sure. Look at the ones she's handling.
10: I feel like she could take anything out there and be just fine. No blood.
13: She no can't wounds. Go to a pool without finding one of those things.
10: No.
14: They are all around her, it seems.
13: Oh, my God. I'll never swim again. Yeah. I didn't know they were all around like that.
14: They are all
10: my
14: around
10: my goodness.
14: Her.
13: Now she's this,
10: yeah,
13: you know,
10: she's just
13: hot Australian. So
10: she's just a, she's an Australian porn star.
13: Yep.
10: You know,
13: for sure. Someone said definitely has happened to them as well. Had to get hers replaced.
10: Well, every once in a while, one of these 10 inchers will knock you loose, I guess. all bets are off when it's
13: this
10: that
13: guy
10: big.
13: Said was a fear of mine. Had to have the wife's IUD trim so it didn't hit the side of my shaft or the head. So that's guy saying,
10: he's a 16 incher. Yeah, it's terrible stuff out
13: there. Let me tell Dave and Chuck the Freak I've got a giant penis.
10: Yeah, right,
13: give me a
10: good
13: second
10: for you.
13: Let
10: good
13: me
10: for
13: text
10: you.
13: In.
10: Cartoonishly giant. Yeah.
13: I mean, what?
10: Impressive.
13: I hit my wife's IUD. It hurt so bad. My thing curved for years.
10: Hmm. Oh, God. Well.
13: And when I tried to have sex with her for at least a year, I went limp. Oh, like you had like PTSD almost, yeah, right?
10: Listen, dude.
13: What's in there?
10: If you put it in there and something really terrible happened, I mean, that's, that could stick with you. It could mess you up.
13: Yeah. Oh, and it has. Someone said it's not fake. Well, it may not be fake. My friend had an exact similar story.
10: Oh, no, I'm sure there are conditions where it can be met. I'm guessing sometimes it is something's happened up there where it's like gotten loose. I don't know. I don't understand the whole concept.
13: Vagina.
10: Of it, so yeah. I don't. I mean, I've never really concerned myself with it. I'm more just concerned about my own.
13: All right. Here's a question for you. What did you discover on a date that made you walk out? Because a guy walked out on a date when he found out something about the lady. What about you? What made you walk out on a date? If you want to share your story, you can, because the Dave and Chuck lines are open. They're 1-855-954-6969. Again, the number, 1-855-954-6969. The question, what made you walk out on a date? The text us, you can do that by dialing 46969.
10: Or it's almost how you do
13: it. In the
10: it's
13: phone.
10: Almost
13: whatever
10: how you do it.
13: Whatever you do it.
10: Almost
13: how you do it. 46969. This guy had a situation and wants to know if he's in the wrong after handling a date, specifically how and why he walked out on her.
10: Okay.
13: So he met the woman on a dating site and they met up for a first date at a restaurant. Problem one for him, she didn't look like the pictures in her profile very much.
10: Okay.
13: Okay, so that's problem
10: one. Minus
13: one. While they were waiting on their food, getting to know each other, she dropped a bomb.
10: What's that?
13: She has 5 kids with 3 different men.
10: Oh. Minus 2, minus 3. I give you 2 minuses. Bye-bye.
13: Yeah. He says he replied, wow. Sat there for 30 seconds in silence. Then decided, okay, there's no point. He said, sorry, I really don't see this going anywhere. He left enough money on the table for his drink and the food he had ordered. And he walked out. He says he thinks people should disclose something like having 5 kids with 3 different men on their profile to not waste people's time.
10: Yeah, I mean, no one's going to do that. I mean, they're really not. Unless, I guess, they're on a site where they're legitimately looking for a life partner or something. You might as well just be honest about it.
15: That's so many.
10: It's so many.
15: That's enough to pilot a Voltron.
10: all 5 robots come together. It's not good. I remember being in my 20s and I was on a date and I was never like a, I guess I'm not a bad enough guy to just get up and
16: you wouldn't
10: leave somebody. Right. But I remember being on a date with a woman and her friends came around and was like, hey, and then the friend brought up her child, which I knew nothing about. And she saw it on my face. Like she saw it. I saw it on her face and she saw it on my face. She was like, oh, and I'm like, yep. You know, I'm 20 years old. So
16: yeah, that's way too young to be involved.
10: I was like,
16: with kids.
10: I'm not. Yeah. I like, it's just, and that was it the last time. But I didn't like get up and leave, but I knew it was done.
13: Crazy to think how life could have been different. Like if you say hit it off with her, you could be a grandpa right now.
10: Oh, yeah. Yeah.
13: Right?
10: Yeah. Like, that's terrible stuff.
13: Grandpa John.
10: I know.
13: craziness.
10: But I might be real happy. You never know.
13: You never know.
10: You never know.
13: Life can take
10: anything. I could have been incredibly a lot happier.
16: I doubt it. I don't think so.
10: I think I'm just so much happier than now.
13: So I'll say the only issue I have with this guy is I would have paid the whole bill. Right, we're still.
10: I would have paid. Yeah.
13: We're still. I would have stayed the whole time.
16: He should. I mean,
13: well, I don't know if I. I still. I don't know if I. I probably would have stayed the whole time.
10: I would have stayed for the dinner and been like, all right, I got.
16: I mean, she didn't even look like what she. She, you know, lied about that. Right.

0: Again, girl showed up looking nothing like her picture. I stayed for dinner. We hit a bar after. The bartender kept hitting on her. And she set up to bang him after.
1: Oh, wow. You just became sort of a cuck.
2: Sucks.
1: That's awful stuff.
2: Yep.
1: That is awful, awful stuff.
0: Real, real bad. Walked out on the first date because of the time he was supposed to meet me. Texted me to say he didn't feel like putting pants on. And how about I bring a bottle of wine over and just give him his massage?
3: Okay.
1: Yeah. That's hilarious.
3: At least he got to the point.
1: He was sitting there. He's like, I'm going to give it a shot.
2: What are you going to say?
3: Lazy man's dating.
1: I can't put pants on. See if she wants to.
4: I'm still upset she didn't show up.
1: Yeah.
0: And she said, here's the thing. If he had said, I have wine and I'll give you a massage, I might have actually considered it.
2: Well, because she might have been on the app for the same type of thing and, you know.
1: What a dummy.
3: He's just all about him.
1: Yeah.
0: Lazy baby.
1: I get that.
0: I don't feel like putting pants on.
3: Yeah.
0: Who says that to someone? You're Chuck. Just, I know
1: oh,
0: you,
1: I mean, oh,
0: I know
1: say,
0: you feel yeah, I that, but you don't say it.
1: Yeah, I wouldn't say it.
0: Someone said,
1: should be known.
0: Took a girl out a few times. First night we were back at my place, she's stroking me.
1: Hmm.
0: I took her shirt off. She had the hairiest, hardest nipples. I was out of there so fast.
2: Did I send you that clip of the hairy chest?
0: No.
1: Oh, okay.
0: Thank God.
1: Yeah, man.
0: Blocked.
1: Yep. Mm-hmm. I saw some crazy stuff. It was about acceptance and just putting oil on it.
0: Okay.
1: Some hard hairies.
0: Oh.
1: No, the whole,
2: don't ever God. Say those words yeah. again. Hard yeah. hairies.
1: Hard hairies, but
0: oh,
1: also the whole chest.
0: Oh, come on.
1: Yeah.
0: Took a girl out a few times. Then this one time, we went out to dinner. Right before we got our entrees, she asked to borrow $300.
1: Mm. Oh.
0: I said, bye.
1: Mm-mm. Yeah.
2: That's a little early. I mean, eventually I'll pay for all your stuff, whatever you want, but.
0: Like second date?
1: It could be.
2: I'll just choose it. I don't ever want to just give you. I would never give you cash. That's
0: don't ever ask.
3: Give you cash.
0: Yeah, that's yeah. crazy. Don't ever ask.
2: $300? Okay. Just
0: cry a little bit.
2: Yep.
0: Lonnie is in Fort Myers. Lonnie, what made you walk out on a date?
5: Hey guys, I went to meet a young lady off of an app in the Naples, and she knew I like wine. She liked wine, and I like pool, shooting pool. So she said, "I'm going to work it out, and I'll set it up." Like, great. So I met her at the Naples winery thing, and we sat there. She had a cute little black dress on. She's a really nice lady, and she said, "Let's go play pool." And so as the night went on, I kept looking at her face, and I'm like, "Holy crap! Am I getting drunk, or she's melt? Her face is melting off."
1: Oh
5: like,
1: no!
0: What?
5: She literally does. I mean, when you drink, you get the beer goggles and they get better looking in my past, you know. And I couldn't drink enough. Her face just, and she, it was pouring down rain, and I'd ridden my Harley over there. And she said, "Well, you can't go home. You come home with me." And yeah. I said, "Oh, no." I said, and I weathered the whole storm all the way back to Fort Myers Beach because I've never had an experience like that. I've told this story to people. I mean, I.
0: Was it just makeup? Like, what?
2: I feel like it was more like she was found. She had, like.
0: What's happening?
2: She put a bunch of like foundation to build a face.
3: Must be, yeah.
5: Makeup. That's what I'm thinking.
2: Yeah.
5: She just got uglier and uglier. And I hate to talk bad about somebody, but you know, but I'm like, I've never been on a date where they got uglier at the end of the night. Like they used to get better looking by time, you know.
2: She was like using clay. She was like making nose and putting clay down.
0: You can't go out in the rain when you've formed your face from clay.
1: I know you can't.
2: Every time he goes back to give her a drink, it's like she looks more and more like Steve Buscemi.
0: Yeah.
2: It's like,
0: oh no, God, what's happened?
1: Oh my God.
2: Oh no.
0: Someone said, I left on a first date after he said this to me. I'm wearing a diaper.
2: Well, handshake.
1: He's like, I'm going for it.
2: He did. Well, you know what, though? You might as well. I mean, if you're a diaper man.
3: You need to say that in the messages.
0: Exactly.
2: Oh, put it in your profile.
0: I like diaper people. I wear diapers.
1: I feel like you do wait because I have to assume you're so, like, the only chance I have as a diaper person is that you're incredibly attracted to me for some reason. Right? That's it. In person,

0: you're so incredibly attracted to me that you have, and you've gone through a lot of really terrible things, and I can say I have a diaper on, and you're like, that's cool with me. That's the only chance.
1: I feel like a diaper person's got to know that they got to go to like places where there's lots of other diaper people. You can't just be like taking regular folks out.
2: I don't care how hot you are.
0: What is the diaper going to kill it all. I don't know what the conversion rate on non-diaper people to becoming diaper people is.
3: Yeah.
4: I don't.
3: Probably so low.
4: I kind of think you can talk anyone into being a diaper person.
3: Really? Like,
4: I don't think so. You know,
3: unless you love someone that much.
0: Yeah, no.
2: No.
4: I don't think.
2: I don't care how damaged you are.
3: Yeah.
4: Yeah, no.
0: Let's go to Tiger.
3: So specific.
0: What's up, Tiger?
5: Dave, Chuck, Lisa, how she going, eh?
0: Oh, how she going, eh?
3: What made you walk out on a date?
5: Oh, she's going, eh? Listen, so back in my formative years, I was what you guys call a rat man. So to set the stage, I was in beautiful Midland, Michigan, and I matched with a girl on Bumble, and she said she was at the Days Inn or a cheap hotel.
0: Yeah.
5: And I went over there, knocked on the door, and I heard what sounded like a stampede of elephants coming towards the door.
3: Oh, no.
5: And, so she opens the door, behemoth of a woman.
3: Oh, yeah.
5: Talking 300 pounds, Dominican Sue. And on top of that, she had Burger King wrappers scattered throughout the room.
3: Oh,
5: I'm a gentleman, so I came in.
0: Yes, but, of course.
5: I did not take one for the team.
3: Oh.
5: Made up an excuse and had to leave. But hey, love the show, guys.
0: Nice.
3: Yeah, thanks.
0: So he was a tiny little rat-looking like man.
3: Oh, right. But he was attracted to...
0: I think he just thought it was going to be good. No. But she had a hankering.
3: Yeah. She's coming to the door. She's coming to the... God. I hear her coming to the door.
0: Oh, God.
1: Oh, she's gone. What is that? Hold on a second. I'm in a state of adrenaline.
0: All righty. I'll come in, eh, bud?
1: Oh, sir.
0: Like Burger King, eh?
1: Hold on.
0: Geez, taking you a while, eh, to get around.
1: Almost there.
0: Why your arms are really short?
1: Oh. Hi.
0: This isn't going to work out, eh?
1: Yeah, yikes. Usually whatever's on the other side of a Days Inn door, you probably...
3: Oh, my God, steer clear.
0: Yeah.
1: The Days Inn is like a hopeless place.
3: I think so.
0: Oh,
3: like
0: my God. My parents would book luxury good times.
3: If I was in the dating world and I matched with a lady and she said, I'm at the Days Inn, come meet me.
1: Yeah, go run away.
2: No, don't do it.
3: I mean,
2: it.
3: I know.
2: Never
3: what
2: go.
3: I know.
1: I think you should know. Sometime in the early 80s, the Days Inn was nice.
2: Yeah.
0: Yeah.
1: Yeah.
0: I feel like it was a good place.
3: Yeah.
1: And then in like 1983, something happened.
0: I'm telling you, I remember going to Florida with my parents and staying at a Days Inn, and it was rough. And then 20 years later, whatever, I went back and I was like, it's still here. It's still
1: they
0: there.
1: They survive.
0: It's still there.
3: They're like, we're the Days Inn.
0: Yeah.
3: Like, we're not changing a thing.
4: Let's go to Lee in Windsor, Canada. Hi, Lee. How are you?
6: I'm good, thanks.
4: So tell us, what made you walk out on a date?
6: Well, I got arranged with a blind date through a friend of mine, and they thought we'd be a good match. I was a bit of an edgy kind of punk rocker guy back in the 80s, and my friend matched me up with this girl, beautiful girl. We sat down, we were sitting at a patio, we ordered our lunch, and within 5 minutes, she brought a very large white rat out of her purse and started feeding it.
4: I'm sorry, she brought a rat in her purse to dinner?
6: She brought a large white rat in her purse. We ordered our food, and after the food came, she started feeding this rat from her plate.
2: No, you win. You win. I don't think anything can top that. No,
0: yeah, I mean,
4: rat lady?
0: That's not a deal breaker for me, but...
4: No, come on!
0: It's not!
4: You'd be okay with a lady feeding a rat?
0: A witch? If I had a witch show up...
4: What are you thinking?
0: A punk rock witch shows up with a rat? I mean, like, I am like, one of those pet rats. Yeah, I'm like, this is
6: I asked her if she took it with her everywhere, and she did. She did. She said she takes it everywhere.
0: Yep.
6: So that was the end of that one. I got her home, and I said, thanks, and no second date.
4: Yeah, no, of course, rat lady.
2: It's insanity.
0: Yep.
2: Ew, it's so gross.
0: One of the prettiest girls I knew had a rat.
1: I knew a stripper with a rat.
0: Yep.
3: Well, see, that lines up.
0: Yeah.
3: I feel like there's a good portion of strippers that have pet
2: Would
3: rats.
2: They take it to dinner and feed it at the table?
1: I don't know. I think they just had it as a normal pet. Bringing it around is crazy. That's crazy for the rat, too. But the rat's probably like, this is awesome.
2: Mm-hmm.
4: First date, very nice dinner. At the end of dinner, she asked me to give her the old Vince McMahon.
2: Mm-hmm.
4: Oh, the steamer.
1: Oh, God. Oh, wow. I just watched that.
4: Kindly had to bid her adieu.
1: I was like, what? What? What move? And then it hit me.
3: That move. Holy cow.
4: Goodness.
3: Ooh. First date. You are a bold whore.
1: That's wild.
3: I mean, I just...
1: Like, she wanted that.
0: She wanted it. That's worse to me than the diaper. I mean, honestly, it is.
3: You want me to poop on you?
0: Yeah.
3: Yes, that is.
0: I mean,
3: way worse.
0: It's in the same kind of vein.
3: I'm still leaving. I mean, I'm leaving for both.
0: Yeah.
3: But way worse.
0: Yep.
1: You gotta have a powerful shampoo.
0: That's
1: you're not getting this
0: your lifestyle.
1: You're not getting this out.
4: Therapist from a small town texted in, said a friend set me up on a blind date. Turned up, it was my client.
2: Oh my god! How awkward is that? Awkward. That's not your client now.
4: Small town.
0: That is it.
4: That's a tough one. We're talking about what made you walk out on a date after a guy on a first date found out the lady he was at the dinner with had 5 kids with 3 different partners. He just walked out. Someone said a guy went on a couple of dates with, asked if I wanted to go with him to buy a new bed because his broke. When I said, how'd your bed break? He said,
1: from all the women I've been sleeping with.
4: Oh, wow.
1: That is a bold-faced lie as well.
4: So what's your trick?
1: I take them down to the bed store. Tell them I broke the bed from having sex. And then next thing you know, bada boom, they are with me.
4: You're good at sex.
1: I feel like the only lady he's ever been with is this one.
4: She broke his bed.
1: That's how the bed breaks.
0: That's how the bed breaks.
1: It just broke because I sat down in the thing. Snapped in half. Let's test this mattress.
4: A few more quick calls here. Let's go to Damien. Hi, Damien. How you doing?
7: Hey, how's it going?
4: Good. What made you walk out on a date?
7: So I met this chick on Tinder, and we went out to the movies and stuff, and I got catfished, first of all, but I didn't walk out. I kind of gave the benefit of the doubt there for a second. So then we kind of went and kind of fooled around a little bit.
4: Yeah.
7: And I had to text my buddy to make up an excuse and call me to get me out of there because she was trying to get me to carve my first name and my last initial under a thighs.
4: Oh, yeah.
1: You know, you met a carver. Yeah.
4: Uh-huh. Mm.
3: Carvers.
4: Yep.
3: They're not for everyone.
1: No, they're not.
3: How about this?
1: It's wild.
3: Carvers.
1: A carver.
3: Carvers. Yeah. How about this? Showed up to a high-end steakhouse. She showed up half an hour late wearing tie-dyed pajama short set. So she's in her pajamas, a short set of pajamas.
4: Okay.
3: At the steakhouse.
4: Steakhouse. Okay.
3: She orders the steak and shrimp and says she has herpes and no nipples.
2: Come on. That's not true. Didn't happen.
1: Let's enjoy a meal.
2: No way.
1: Yeah, let's enjoy this meal.
8: How you doing? Just a heads up, I got the herpes and no nips.
1: Oh, my God. The steak is good, I guess.
4: Yeah.
1: Jeez.
2: That seems so unbelievable.
3: That the world is wild, Lise.
2: The world is wild. Things I can't imagine.
3: No nipples. Where are those nipples?
4: Come on, though.
3: Where
1: pajamas.
3: Pajamas to a high-end steak. Well, I see pajamas everywhere these days. So.
0: I know, but I haven't yet at a steakhouse.
3: Yep. True. Well, a lot of them have dress codes.
0: Well, I guess it all depends what your high-end steakhouse is.
3: Right.
0: Yep.
3: You know what I mean? The old Roadhouse.
0: Yeah. Well, you're busting on down to Roadhouse.
3: This place has free brand.
0: Yeah, exactly.
3: I think at the Roadhouse you could wear pajamas.
0: I think you'd see them, right? I mean, I really, tonight. Like, you want to go down there tonight? We could find some.
3: Yeah.
0: I think they would be the longer form, perhaps.
3: Not sure.
1: I think that's a pajama heavy steakhouse.
3: Oh, I think so too.
2: I would consider that high end.
1: Well, that's what I mean, but I think that.
2: Yeah, I think that it all depends.
4: Met a hot girl with fake boobs. She gave me the hawk tour the first night.
2: Mm-hmm.
4: Went over for night 2. It smelt of the nastiest poop ever.
3: Where?
4: She answered the door naked, and I couldn't get hard.
3: Oh,
0: Well, I mean, I can't. I'm sorry. It's not a sexy smell.
1: No. what a terrible thing.
0: Thinking, it's like, God.
1: Sorry about that. Sorry about that.
0: Something's up.
1: Yeah, I took a giant crap.
0: Oh.
1: Just before you got here. Oh. I lit a candle, but it's obviously
0: working. It did not work. It didn't.
3: That's disgusting. Oh, come on,
0: man. I don't know. I mean, I can't blame someone for not being able to.
3: No, of course not. I could not get hard with the smell of poop either.
0: No.
3: Someone said, I had a date, met him at the bar. Everything was going great. He was exactly how he described himself. Good looking, but would not stop looking at my knees.
0: Okay.
3: He grabbed my knee at one point and said, can I have sex with this knee? It is so beautiful. Whoa. I did not know what to say.
0: Yes.
3: And just got up and left.
0: Chicks see some wild stuff.
3: They do.
0: Like this, like
3: knee banger.
0: Yeah. This guy's got a job and everything, and he's just like,
3: he couldn't even stop himself.
0: Yep. Beautiful knees.
1: Let me bang your knee.
3: Yeah, like he couldn't even resist.
0: He couldn't. He definitely couldn't resist.
3: That is a weird one.
0: Yeah.
3: But she made the right call. You get up and leave.
0: Right. Yeah. I wonder how many knees, though, he's banged. Because she was describing him like he had a lot of good things going for him. I feel like every once in a while, you're going to find that the one person.
1: He just lets it out he needs.
3: Right. Yeah. Good-looking guy, got everything going on, but just likes to bang your knee.
0: Don't you think Jason's buddy could definitely bang some knees?
3: Like, he's got so many things going for him that women would find it hard to say no to the knee banger?
0: Yeah.
9: I don't even want to ask him.
3: No. he's already up to some crazy stuff.
9: Right. He's banging knees and armpits and elbows.
0: See, that's what I'm saying.
3: Whatever he wants, right?
0: That's it.
3: Damn.
0: Yeah.
9: What a douche.
3: And one more call. Jamie is with us. Hi, Jamie. How are you?
10: Oh, how's it going, eh?
3: Oh, how's she going, eh? What made you walk out on a date?
10: So I didn't actually walk out on this date. My friend said I was brave, but there was about 3 times I almost did. So this guy was an engineer. We were set up to meet up at this wonderful restaurant. And Lisa, you're not going to believe what he showed up in. He was wearing, first of all, I'm going to do it from smallest to worst.
2: Okay.
10: He was wearing a baggy gray gym shirt.
0: Okay.
10: Black sweatpants.
0: Okay, sounds cool so far.
10: Now get this. You know those like athletic water shoes that form around your toes?
1: Oh, the five-toed.
3: The Vibram shoes or whatever they're called.
0: Uh-huh.
10: He showed up to this restaurant that's like a 5-star, I swear. So, and then he didn't even make a reservation. So they're like, oh, I'm sorry, we can't see you.
0: No.
10: So we end up going down to the bar. We sit at the closest door, the closest chair table to the door. One of the first things that set me off where I almost wanted to walk by, this older couple walked down the entrance and he turns his chair to them and he puts his hand out and he goes, cover. And they just kept walking.
0: He tried to charge a cover charge to some new people that came into the place.
10: Yeah.
0: Total weirdo.
10: That was number one.
3: Oh, unfortunately, we don't have time for 2, 3, 4, and 5. We gotta go, Jamie, but thank you for listening.
0: Yeah, that's too much.
3: That is all we need here. Text us, email us, rest.
0: It's gonna be a long one.
2: Mm-hmm.
3: We gotta go. Unfortunately.
0: It's gonna be a long one.
3: Sure.
0: Those shoes.
1: She went on 3 dates with that guy, though.
0: That's crazy.
1: She said
0: something like, I should have walked out. Like, there was like 3 times.
2: There was 3 things.
0: Three things in one time.
3: Yes. Thank God.
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Chuck the Freak. We're here till 10:30. And then Boston's Rock sounds like this. Boston's Rock sounds like this. Boston's Rock sounds like this. And it's commercial free next on the

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3: That was about 17 years old, about 2 o'clock in the morning. Hear my dad screaming at the top of his lungs. I go upstairs. I peek in the bathroom door. My mom's standing there in half of a nightgown, yelling at my dad, why did you grab the Vicks instead of the Vaseline?
4: Oh, no.
3: My dad was in the shower trying to wash the Vicks out of his butt. He grabbed the Vicks by mistake. And I never told him.
4: Oh.
5: You don't want
4: those
5: that.
4: Vapors, those menthol vapors.
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4: I can't even imagine how bad that would feel. That would make you scream.
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0: unidentified 60-year-old had to call an ambulance when a jerk-off session went wrong.
1: His own?
0: His own.
1: Oh, my God.
2: I've kind of done it this time. Oh, God. Oh, no.
1: I feel like I'm trapped every once in a while.
0: I don't want to know anymore.
1: Yeah, you don't.
0: I don't want to know.
1: I bet you don't.
0: Anymore.
1: Yeah, I feel like I'm trapped.
0: I don't want to know.
1: Oh, boy. What am I going to do?
0: God. Darn it.
1: I got to watch how I move here.
0: Stop it. No more.
1: Careful.
0: But let's actually open that up to you for a moment.
1: What?
0: Have you injured yourself self-pleasuring? And ladies, we'd love to hear from you on this topic.
1: Oh, yeah, we won't, but we would love to hear
0: from you. Ladies, do us a favor. Change it up. How have you injured yourself while self-pleasuring?
1: Help us.
0: If you want to share your tale, join us now. Let's do this together. 1-855-954-6969. 1-855-954-6969.
3: How you doing? I dropped my ashes in there.
4: You'll get what you want, Dave.
1: I feel like I don't even want to know what they're using.
0: Hot ladies, call us.
1: Oh, my God. Pretty wild.
0: Also, text us at 46969 if you must. And if you need voice-changing technology, you can, but we'd prefer you didn't. We'd like to hear your lady voice.
1: Yeah.
0: I mean, guys, you can call in, too. But, ladies, so this guy had to call an ambulance after his feverish attempt at self-pleasure turned into a cardiovascular emergency.
1: Oh, yeah, that can happen. Yeah, I push my numbers.
0: While in the midst of a flogging frenzy.
1: Yeah, man.
0: He reportedly tore an artery.
1: Oh, you gotta settle down.
3: Jeez, dude.
0: Leading to an immediate tight jaw and tingling in his hands.
1: Oh.
3: What happened there?
0: I jerked off so hard, it affected my jaw.
1: Yeah, I haven't had that happen.
3: I think he's so old.
1: That's just it.
3: You can sleep wrong and probably break your jaw.
1: Right.
0: At first, doctors were baffled by his symptoms.
2: I don't know what I did.
1: You're not really, you're not telling anybody right
4: you
1: away.
4: Tell
3: it
4: people.
3: Got out somehow.
1: Yeah.
4: Yeah, well, did. Because we're eventually, talking about
1: like,
4: it.
1: I don't know. I was laying there. And they're like, sir, your artery tore apart.
3: He's like, I'm about to shoot you straight. I was jerking up.
1: Yeah, that's it. He finally gave in.
0: You got to shoot them straight.
1: Oh.
0: They later learned through tests that this was being caused by a torn aorta, all of his symptoms.
1: Oh, wow, man. Yeah, that's no good.
0: So
1: that's
0: he what, suffered that's what I an have. Artery tear.
1: Yeah.
0: Feverishly pleasuring himself.
1: I'm going to have to really settle down a bit.
0: Yeah.
1: Apparently, if you get trapped.
3: Hey, you might want to give me that auto blow.
0: Hey, jerk off Houdini over there. Calm down.
1: It's tough, man.
0: They say, luckily, it was caught in time, and he has lived to spank another day.
1: Yeah. That's good. Yeah, it's good to know. You know, you can't strain when you have these aortic problems and whatnot.
0: Right. Here's our first lady that texted in. We want to know, have you injured yourself self-pleasuring? Ladies especially. 1-855-954-6969. This lady said, when I was self-pleasuring, I got so into it with my vibrator that I arched my back so high, I threw my back out.
1: That's cool.
3: That is awesome.
1: Oh, my God. What an impressive feat.
3: Really cool.
1: Yeah. More of those.
0: Yeah.
1: More stories like that.
0: Well, let's go to Ashley, who's with us, joining us. Ashley, we're talking about self-pleasure injuries. What was yours?
5: So I was using a toy. I didn't realize how long it was. So that went in and hurt. And while pleasuring myself, I had basically rubbed myself raw to the point that I actually got extremely sensitive.
1: On the insides?
5: Like right on the outside.
0: Okay, so your magic rubbing, button, you rubbed your magic button raw?
1: Almost like a like rug burn.
3: Right.
1: On it.
5: Very close to, yes.
0: My when God. You say you didn't realize the size, I mean, visually you can see.
1: I mean, you see it.
5: I didn't realize that I wasn't able to hold something. It didn't look very long, so I'm not exactly able to have a long.
1: Yeah.
4: So women know that if you call in, you will be interrogated by Dave.
1: Yes, of course.
0: Well, we got to get to the bottom of it.
4: Can't you see?
1: Well, okay. I think what happened is, I mean, I'm just going to go out on it.
0: Are you blind, lady?
1: No, I just think she was shocked by the lack of vagina depth.
0: You're right.
5: Yes.
1: Yeah.
0: So you've only been with small men before.
1: Perfect.
5: I've been with a couple of men that were longer, and yeah. I guess the positions didn't make it hurt. I guess with the position I was in with the toy, it didn't work very well.
0: You rub yourself raw, let it be for a while? Is that it?
5: At least a week.
1: Yeah, healing and some ointments.
0: Yeah.
2: Let that thing cool down.
1: Oh my god.
0: Yeah.
5: I have natural lubrication. I don't need ointment.
1: Oh yeah, no. I'm almost like a healing. I'm saying like real moist, a healing ointment after you have rug burn on it.
2: Right.
1: You might want a Neosporin that thing.
0: Yeah, not your juices,
1: No. No.
0: What position were you in, may we ask?
1: Oh my.
0: Just
5: lying on my back.
0: Yeah. Okay.
5: That's what I hurt.
1: Oh, okay.
0: All right. So normally you're not in that position.
5: No.
1: Well, no.
0: Normally you're in
5: other positions.
0: Yeah. Okay. All right. Stuff. We'll accept that.
1: That is interesting.
0: Thank you. Appreciate it.
5: Of course.
0: All the best to you and your rabbits.
1: There's the one lady that would.
0: There's more.
1: Oh, I don't know.
0: There's more.
1: Okay.
0: We're talking about how you've injured yourself self-pleasuring.
2: You have a hard time with that.
0: Self-pleasuring.
1: Say it four times fast.
0: Self-pleasuring.
1: I'm getting better.
0: Adrian.
6: Hi.
0: Hi, how are you?
6: Prepare to peg.
0: Oh, my. Wow, goodness gracious. Yep. Okay, so tell us how you injured yourself. Pleasuring.
6: Well, it wasn't me. It was actually a friend of mine. But the first time we ever dabbed, like smoked.
1: Yeah. Oh yeah. Dabbing.
6: She went home and tried to, and I guess was unsuccessful. She thought it was broken. And so she called me kind of traumatized. I was like, I don't know. I keep trying and it's just not working. I think I broke it.
1: Oh my, she broke herself down there. The dab shut it off almost.
0: What?
6: Turned out she just needs to sober up a little bit.
0: Thank God.
1: Yeah,
0: thank God.
1: Sensitivity loss.
0: Yeah, maybe. Yikes.
2: Dab's numbed her button.
1: I need a bit of that. Turns out.
0: You need some button numbing.
1: Oh, I would dab. I could use some.
0: Okay. All right. Minute Man.
1: Oh, let's get to those dabs.
0: Yeah, start doing dabs.
1: A little dab will do ya.
0: This lady said, I was using my toy and the vibration was a touch too high.
1: Mm-hmm.
0: When it touched my bits, I jumped. My foot jerked. And I kicked my lamp right off the table.
1: Jesus, lady.
0: Ended up with stitches down the side of my foot.
1: So cool, though.
2: Yeah. Yeah, I think some of those chicks will push it to the limit. They'll open the multiverse and all kinds of stuff.
0: Like, well, you'll see the lights dim at nearby houses.
1: Right. I think they've designed some stuff that is just... it's so powerful that, you know, like, I don't know what the engine in it used to power, you know, like a helicopter. But now, now it's just, just that. Vibrating stuff. So I don't know.
0: Jason, will you share?
7: You want me to read
0: that one? You go ahead.
1: Oh, go ahead.
0: You did. Okay. Go ahead.
1: Yeah. Okay.
0: We're talking about self-pleasure injuries, and Jason had a text come in here.
7: I had to rush my roommate to the ER because he ruptured his prostate with a sounding rod, and the rod was hollow.
0: God.
7: And it was pouring blood out of the end of the...
0: Like a straw.
7: Like a straw.
0: He punctured something.
7: Like
0: oh my God, he went in through the pee top. Hole. I'm just making the connection.
1: And got to the prostate. And then
7: sticking a straw in like an orange.
0: Like a potato.
7: Yep. Or like a watermelon.
0: All right.
7: Like a science experiment.
2: Man, you got to be careful doing
0: and
2: all
0: I
2: that.
0: I ain't cool with sounding.
2: No.
1: No. I know you're not.
2: What you'd say to him as you were driving him, if you had to drive him.
1: Just so you know, man, I ain't cool with sound.
0: I just don't get it. Even like seeing a picture, it is the most terrifying, horrible looking thing ever.
1: I can't even imagine having to tell you, like, dude, I need you to drive me somewhere.
2: Where? You're not going to believe it, but you got to go somewhere else.
1: Yeah, I put a sounding straw right through my prostate.
2: Dude, I
1: check this out.
2: I ain't cool with sounding.
1: I know you're not. I don't want you to judge me.
0: The truth.
1: Just take me to the ER. Ooh. I'm bleeding out.
0: Yeah, you are.
1: I have a straw on myself.
0: It's like a fountain.
1: Yeah. Check right. this out.
0: We're going to Nixie in Detroit. Hi, Nixie.
8: Hi there. How's it going?
0: Good. We're talking about self-pleasure injuries. What's happened to you?
8: So basically, I'm going to lead with, do you know who Small Hands is from Burning Angel, Joanna Angel and Small Hands?
1: Absolutely not. No.
7: I know Burning Angel.
8: Oh, come on.
1: Oh, you do.
7: And Joanna Angel, like the tattooed porn star lady, right?
8: Exactly. Well, her husband came out with a line of special toys, and I decided to use it before my birthday. I ended up going so deep and so hard on this toy that I ended up rupturing a cyst in my ovary, and I had to get it drained to the hospital.
0: Oh, yeah, my gosh.
1: You got to know what you got going on in there.
0: What toy? What kind of toy?
8: Look it up. Look up Small Hands, and I'm telling you right now, you'll see what I mean.
0: Small hand sex toy? Is that what we're calling it?
8: Yes. Yep.
0: I don't know.
1: From Doc Johnson?
8: It's made by Doc Johnson.
0: Yeah. Oh, yeah.
4: That's it.
1: Jesus.
0: Oh, okay.
1: Good Lord.
0: Yeah, this is a regular dildo, right?
1: No, I wouldn't say regular.
8: No.
1: Yeah.
7: This is regular.
0: It is regular to Dave. I'm just saying. It's just
1: Oh, my God. It's exactly 9 inches.
0: It's regular to Dave.
1: All right.
0: That's hilarious.
1: Some kind of crazy device.
0: Oh, my God. That's hilarious.
1: Confirmation.
0: Small Hands is this man.
4: Oh, my God. That cost her a lot more than $60 at hospital stay.
1: Oh, yeah, it does. Yeah, you don't think of that.
0: Ow.
1: Yeah. Dave's like, what's the big whoop here?
0: I'm just saying
1: exactly
0: the way
1: a 9
0: she
1: inch.
0: Was describing it, I thought it was some crazy ass sex toy. It's just a dildo.
1: It's just Dave's penis.
7: Because it's like an ovarian cyst.
4: Yeah.
7: The ovary's like up.
1: Yeah it's
7: the
1: up there.
7: Fallopians and every. How do you.
2: I feel like she was aggressively using this.
1: Small
2: dropping
1: hands.
2: Upon it.
1: It seems
2: if
1: like
2: that makes some sense.
1: Yeah.
0: So his name is Small Hands. He's got
1: I don't know anything about these two. Honestly,
0: leaner,
1: I don't.
7: I know the Burning Angel collection. It's just like, you know, the tattoo girls and stuff.
1: Oh, okay. Yeah.
0: No. But this is a tattoo artist with tiny hands and a big wiener.
7: I don't know anything about Small Hands. I can't.
1: Yeah,
7: I
4: he knows about the women, but not about the men.
0: You seem like you were all about it. I just wondered why you got the nickname.
7: Burning Angel Girls.
0: Oh.
7: But
1: God, what were they called?
2: The Suicide Girls?
1: Suicide Girls is what I wonder if did they change that?
7: It's the same style.
1: It's the same
0: style. So this is
7: punky.
0: This is Bunny.
1: Yeah, I don't know.
0: I don't tell anyways. We're moving on here. We're talking about this guy suffered an artery tear, this old guy, after furiously pleasuring himself. How did you injure yourself while self-pleasuring? Melissa is up next. Hi, Melissa.
9: Hi, guys. How are you?
0: We're doing okay. So what happened to you?
9: Oh, goodness. This is very embarrassing. I can't believe I'm sharing.
1: Oh, my.
9: I was using a nipple clamp on my, let's say, magic button.
1: Oh, yeah.
0: Oh, my
1: clamp
0: goodness.
1: It down. You got to clamp it down,
0: into
1: Dave.
0: Some stuff, Melissa.
1: You got to clamp it down.
9: Right?
0: Uh-huh.
1: Tie it a little bit tighter.
9: Yeah, no, it just holds on in one way. But when I tried to remove it, the lube got pretty slippery, and it slammed shut back down on it.
0: Oh, yikes.
1: Oh, man, you snapped it.
9: Yeah, it was horrible.
0: How do you, really bad. Is that a vocal? Is that an internal scream? Like, how do you react when you accidentally clamp?
9: It was a visceral scream, absolutely. And the worst part is I was recording it, so I have it on video.
1: Oh, my God, incredible.
4: That is part of your show?
1: That's amazing.
4: Do you have an OnlyFans, or was that for just your partner or your lover?
9: It was for my partner. Yeah, it was a request for my partner.
1: That is amazing.
0: That's nice.
9: Very wrong.
1: That's quite a request.
0: It's a kind thing for you to do, Melissa.
1: It really is.
9: Yeah, right. Thanks, guys. Long time listener. Love you.
0: Appreciate it. Hope your bit's okay.
2: I don't want you to do anything crazy for me. Just do one of your weird clamps.
0: Nipple clamps on your bits, please.
2: Just put the electrode nipple clamp on yourself.
0: Nothing too much.
2: Lube that thing up and clamp it down. I want you to open it up and then release it really fast.
0: Snap that thing. This guy said, over the pants handy led to bloodshed. Sorry for lack of details. Driving.
4: What?
1: So he was doing it to himself over the pants?
0: I don't know if it's him or someone was doing it to him, but either way, he was getting over the pants hand job and it led to bloodshed.
1: Oh, maybe an accident? I don't.
4: You should explain more with voice to text. Yeah,
0: exactly. Voice to text us back. Fill in the blanks.
4: Put that much in, so come on.
3: Maybe the zipper or something. I don't know.
1: I don't know. I can't imagine making myself bleed down there somehow.
0: Let's go to Jake, who's with us. Remember, ladies, we're looking for your tales the most, but Jake will take yours in the meantime. Jake, go ahead.
10: How's she going, eh?
0: How's she going, eh?
10: Hey, so a couple months ago, I was doing the deed with my wife, and she was able to get there, but I didn't, so went on off to finish up myself.
0: Yep.
10: The worst headache of my life came over me. It was so bad I collapsed to the floor.
4: Oh, no.
10: When I came to, I drove myself to the hospital.
4: What? Where was your wife?
1: She was already pleased.
10: One and done, man.
1: Yeah. Asleep.
10: So I drive myself to the hospital. They're doing all these tests on me. Turns out I ruptured my carotid artery, almost bled to death.
1: Oh, my God, dude.
10: Oh, yeah. I was in the ICU for 3 days.
1: That a boy. Way to get after it, though.
10: The worst part. So my mom, she used to be an ICU nurse. She came in and spent the whole time there. And one of the doctors was asking how it happened.
1: Oh, no.
10: And nothing. It just happened. My wife says, come on. You got to tell the truth. So I had in front of my mother and father.
1: No,
10: I had to explain.
1: Your mom and dad. Oh my God.
10: My mom and dad, I had to explain that their little boy almost died from cranking his hog.
1: Oh, my God.
4: I hope you didn't say that.
10: Oh, yeah.
1: I was cranking my hog. Oh, man. I'm a hog cranker. I was hoping that he did it during the act where he put her to sleep, but no.
0: No.
1: It was act of taking care of it.
10: No. Yeah. Can't be that good.
4: No. I bet she felt bad about that one. She's like, sorry about that. He went to sleep.
1: Oh, off to slumber.
10: It was off the table for months.
1: I mean, I bet. Come on.
10: Yeah.
0: And I bet the first time after was gingerly. Slowly.
10: Don't
0: want to
10: put you down on this one.
0: Nice and easy. All right, Jake, thanks for calling in. Have a good day.
1: Yep.
0: See ya. Oh, having to tell your parents you were cranking your hog.
1: I got
0: to
1: slow down, I think. This is like a message to me. This is really starting to hit home.
0: Yep.
1: I'm in the tear your stuff zone.
0: You are.
1: So I got to slow it up.
0: This lady said, I have long nails and I cut my bean right open.
4: Those sharp nails.
0: Trim your nails, lady.
1: Don't do that.
3: Classic bean slice.
1: Yeah, be careful with it.
0: Oh my God.
1: Stuff.
0: I was riding my dildo, mounted on a chair.
1: Yep.
0: I'm tiny.
1: Okay, perfect, yep.
0: But I literally snapped the back off the chair, and the broken wood sliced my thigh open.
1: Well, that's...
0: dripping blood everywhere. Jesus.
4: Bad chair.
0: You gotta get a good quality chair to ride your dildo on.
1: Right.
0: Yeah, we always tell you that.
1: You just run up to that scene and be like, I gotta jerk off real quick and then I'll help you. hold on, I can't do much. This is so cool. Put a tourniquet on it. Give me like 6 minutes.
0: Yeah.
1: Oh, man.
0: You're just riding it?
1: Yeah, explain it to me while I'm... Tell me everything that happened.
0: Someone said, we were at a sex toy party. One lady pulled one particular one out and said,
3: oh, don't buy that one. That catches on fire.
0: Oh,
3: I found that out the hard way.
1: Holy Jesus. She must have cranked it to max.
3: I found that one out
1: Faster.
3: The hard way.
1: Faster! Faster!
3: Vibrated so fast it changed the molecules of reality.
1: Starts glowing.
0: Yeah.
1: Like, what is happening?
0: Ooh. What's happening?
1: The wormhole's opening. I'm almost finished.
3: Things like the Hadron Collider.
0: This lady said I was DJing my bits so vigorously.
4: DJing, that's cute.
1: Yeah.
0: that for the next week, I had carpal tunnel pain. It made it difficult to do anything with my dominant hand.
1: Yep.
0: Damn. Wicka wicka ow.
1: Yeah, I mean, that is getting after it.
0: Watch yourself.
1: Appreciate the effort.
0: This lady said my boyfriend wanted to try something new.
1: Oh, no.
0: And put two things in my back door.
1: Two.
0: His penis and a toy. It stretched me out so bad that it tore my butthole. And I bled profusely.
1: Holy crap. I mean, you got to work up to things, right? I mean, everybody knows.
0: I'm healed, but there is scar tissue back there that protrudes now and looks very weird.
1: Oh.
4: Oh, no.
0: Shoot. I'm not blown out, but it looks like a womp, womp. But
4: is she with that guy still? I bet not.
0: Maybe double back is. Door man? I don't know.
1: Yeah, I don't know. It's tough, man.
0: Crazy. It's like, I gotta push it to maximum.
1: He's like a scientist.
0: Okay, I'm in. Next, what else can I find?
1: Like, oh, lady.
0: We're gonna see how far we can go. Push it. Maximum.
1: Some people are adventurous, man.
0: Yeah,
1: they're adventurous.
0: Popped apart like a balloon.
1: Because it would look like that.
0: I had a buddy of mine who thought it would be a good idea to try a dildo in his backside for the first time while he was cranking his hog. He had it on a string in case it went in too deep.
1: Oh, the Dave, yeah.
0: But it, let's not call it the Dave.
1: Well, the Dave safety method.
0: That is, yeah, that's my...
1: I call that the Dave.
0: The Dave.
1: Yeah.
0: It went in too deep anyway.
1: Oh, yeah.
0: And it caused him to pass right out with a vibrator in his ass.
1: If the string was attached to something, I hope he was suspended in the middle of the air. Just by his butt. Like a marionette.
0: Yeah. His parents found him.
1: Oh, no.
0: Rushed him to the hospital.
1: He's got a string in his butt.
0: Halfway there, still passed out. He finaled while he was unconscious.
1: Oh, my goodness.
0: And moaned right in front of his parents.
1: Oh, no, no.
4: Is he mute now?
1: Yeah. He only communicates through text.
4: He can't talk.
0: Dear God.
1: He'd love to call in.
0: Your parents found you with a dildo in your ass, passed out. As they were transporting you quickly to the hospital, you finaled and moaned in their backseat.
1: My dad would never speak to me again.
4: He would never speak to you.
1: He would never speak to me again. He would never, ever, ever speak to me again.
4: He's dead to me now.
1: No, he's like... He wouldn't understand.
4: You're shameful.
1: He wouldn't understand
4: any
1: of it. Not even a little bit of it. Really I found him nude. He was hard. And he had some kind of shoestring in his butt. And all I could hear was buzzing. Some kind of pattern. I was like, what? In God's green earth is happening. But I don't talk to him anymore. Aww. I don't even see him. I miss my grandkids, but it's not worth it after that. Yep.
0: That's too bad, man.
4: Yeah.
1: It would be. I mean, it didn't really happen. It didn't really happen to me.
4: No, but for this guy, another guy.
1: Oh, yeah. For him.
0: For him, that awful. Is too bad.
1: Awful stuff. I mean, and to finish. I can't even imagine.
0: Finishing in front of your parents?
1: And no. Your vocal. Oh, my God.
0: Yikes.
1: You know?
0: Yikes all around.
1: Mm-hmm.
0: All right. In some other news of the day, a man who underwent penis enlargement surgery in a 40-minute operation has revealed what his manhood looks like now. 33-year-old Ale Seward is from Brazil. So here's the deal. He was dealt a bad card.
1: Okay.
0: He's 7 feet tall.
1: Okay.
0: And had a tiny little Dodger, which looked probably
4: it's
0: like a
4: limo. Match, yeah.
1: Well, that's the thing. Like, what are we
0: Everything
1: talking?
0: Has to be in proportion.
4: Right.
1: What are we talking about here?
0: But he decided to go for this penis enlargement surgery, and he's apparently thrilled with the results. It has enhanced the length and girth of his penis. Posting to his followers on social media, he bragged, I definitely got bigger. After 2 days of a procedure, the effects are visible. I not only got bigger, but also thicker. The spoiler is, it looks like a bottle. I can't can't close my hand around it.
7: What did they do to him? Oh, God, here we go.
0: I'm not going to show you his wang or anything, but this is the man that underwent the...
7: He's 7 feet tall? I mean, I guess it does make sense. He's sitting in that chair. And
0: Yeah, he takes up the whole chair.
7: Poor little bastard, huh?
0: Yeah. He said, from an early age, I always liked to take pictures and record videos. I never imagined this would become a career, because now he's into porn.
7: I mean, but like...
0: He decided to invest in it and make it his livelihood.
7: He must not be that bad.
4: No.
7: To like...
4: He's attractive.
7: To make videos.
0: The surgeon behind the operation, Dr. Victor Mello, dubbed it as overpants.
7: Like an overalls, like you're putting that one that we had high hopes,
0: right? The implant one
7: for,
0: right? But then we heard it was
7: Because when we saw it, it's like he's describing it. There's like a bottle section, but then the tip of it
0: stays the same.
7: So then it's like this weird thick pop can,
0: tiny headed,
7: and then a little tiny head on the top. So it would look like one of those short beer bottles.
0: No, apparently this is the injection one. He injected body fat into his penis to make it bigger.
7: Well, even that is just putting fat along the outer skin.
3: All lumpy. It turns out man. Lumpy and weird, right?
7: Yep.
0: Yeah,
7: But I mean, I don't know how the whole thing of like it making it longer. They're not there yet, so I just don't buy any of that stuff.
3: No.
7: Because, I mean, if you could go in for a 40-minute operation to make it longer, I would already have done it.
0: You would have been on the front lines.
7: Also, 40 minutes. Like, let's take some time.
3: Yeah.
7: Like, settle down, Doc.
3: A couple hours.
7: Yeah, like, we don't need to go fast here.
0: Yeah, this is the dude, I think. Yeah.
4: It looks like him.
0: I don't think he is... He's a scary looking fella, a little bit.
4: That picture not good.
7: Yeah, I mean, I don't know. I'm sure a lot of guys are into it, but.
4: Yeah.
0: this is a website? Nope, I don't know what
7: this is. No, I don't know what that is.
0: It's a Brazilian virus.
7: Mm. Yeah.
0: You don't want that.
7: No, I mean, I don't know. It's one of those weird things. He obviously went and did something. He's trying to set himself apart.
3: Yeah.
7: Down there.
3: So I feel like if you did get the surgery, you're going to just be like, everything is so great since I did that.
7: Yeah. Yeah, I would lie to you, everyone.
0: This must be about his surgery, the overpants, because that's the name of the... He's probably speaking in Spanish, I would believe, right?
7: Yeah, I would think so.
0: Oh, this is him going in for the surgery. The whole story there is on his Instagram page.
7: Yeah, I feel like he has a lot of followers because maybe some guys are into his backside.
0: What?
7: What? Well, you know what I mean? Like, I'm trying to think, like, okay, because, okay, he's a decent looking guy. Yeah, he's super tall.
0: There seems to be ladies on his page.
7: Really?
0: Yeah.
7: I just think that they would more want it to be impressive down there. That's not.

0: You don't mind if I give it a firm handshake, do you?
1: So I mean, come on. This aesthetic procedure increases the diameter and length of the male organ, they say, in a safe, comfortable, and non-surgical way. This doctor apparently developed this revolutionary technique and has already transformed the lives of thousands of men, offering natural results.
2: Yeah.
1: Dr. Victor Mello. If it looks like any of the ones we've already seen,
0: it's just a tragedy, you know? Usually.
2: The day one works out really well is we'll all know.
0: Oh my God, it'll be, you'll be like, everyone will know the doctor's name.
2: It'll be the biggest news story.
0: Yep.
1: And it's called Overpants.
0: Yeah, like the second there's something where like a eureka moment of there's a pill and then the guy woke up in 4 hours and it was like double the size. That
2: did
0: is,
2: you let that, that, I know, dress that your wiener to that, man?
3: Look at that. You, I don't think you should.
2: You had to take me a 40 minutes.
0: No.
2: Trust your wiener no. with that, man. Not, man.
0: No, I don't think you should. Hell.
1: Oh, I don't. I was trying to see if there, we could get an English version.
0: No chance in hell. Just read it. Oh, there it is.
1: Services. Overpants.
2: We're gonna fix it.
1: Oh, you gotta chat with him.
0: Yeah.
2: Listen to me. I gotta go on WhatsApp to chat with the doctor.
0: No, I don't trust
2: weird.
0: That. I don't trust
2: that's
0: that.
2: That's weird.
0: Now I'm really wondering what's going on.
3: No photos.
1: No.
0: No. He signed up with a WhatsApp to me.
2: I don't know.
0: Yeah, it's like they have a.
3: Oh, my God.
1: That's the overpants before and after.
0: I mean, that's just a guy who's soft, and then they gave him a kind of a half hand job, right?
2: Yeah, right.
0: I mean,
2: like, why did they do that?
0: I can make my underwear look like that too. Not quite like that.
2: Okay, but, all right.
0: You know what I mean?
1: But yeah, like, I'd never trust this man to touch my wiener.
0: No way.
1: Not at all.
0: Like, I don't trust his hairline, so like, I would have assumed he would have fixed everything himself.
2: Some other medical advances you might enjoy, though. A new exercise pill mimics the effect of running a 10K. Mm. The laziest person you know, like Chuck the Freak, could soon be the healthiest.
0: Could you imagine? You're like, I'm about to run a 10K. Swallow
2: first
0: it down.
2: Ozempic, now this.
0: Oh my
2: There'd
0: God.
2: Be no stopping you.
0: Oh my God.
2: Researchers in Denmark say they've created a pill that mimics the benefits of running a 10K. Yes, like you've wanted your whole life, Chuck, an exercise pill. The details of this are up at DaveAndChuckTheFreak.com. But before you get too excited, it doesn't come with all the benefits of running. Like, for example, your legs aren't going to get stronger.
0: Oh, who cares? Yeah.
2: But the lead author says the new molecule they've developed mimics the effect a 10K has on your metabolism. It brings the body into a metabolic state corresponding with running 10K at high speed on an empty stomach.
0: Well, like, this is what I'm worried about, though. Like, imagine I take this pill and I'm just sitting here, and then all of a sudden, everything in my body start speeding up, like my heart rate races. Like, isn't that what that fen did way back in the day? It was like killing people.
2: That diet drug?
0: Yeah, because it was like, well, what do you do? You took it and then it would, your heart rate would go up and it would kill some people every once in a while. So I don't know, Denmark. Like, what is, I take it and then my body is like, oh my God, I'm sweating. I'm like running. It feels like I'm running even though I'm just sitting here. I mean, I might still do it.
2: Yeah, what's it going to do to you? That's the thing, man.
1: It also offers some of the benefits you get from fasting. Exercise triggers the release of a hormone that suppresses your appetite and another one that flushes fatty acids from your bloodstream. That's good because it reduces your risk for things like heart disease and diabetes. So they haven't tested it on humans yet.
0: Okay.
1: They've tried it on animals, and it did trigger the release of those same hormones. Mm. If it does what they think it does, they say it could be a game changer for people who are too injured, too old, or just don't want to work out.
0: Yeah, to me it'd be like big for like space. You know, like if you could be in a weightless environment and take a pill and it's like you did all this.
2: Yeah, still working good. But yeah, when I was running 10Ks, there is different. Like, it's different when you get to that. Like, you can tell your body's like, wow, you're doing something.
0: Oh, yeah. You know what I mean? You're pushing it.
2: Mm. Yeah. Oh, your body knows. Yeah. And reacts.

0: that way. Well, until that works, you can get these.
1: Okay.
0: $5,000 pants that'll go hiking for you.
2: I just have a loan for the ride. I can go to sleep and I just climbed a mountain.
0: Right.
2: Incredible pants. These are my pants. Oh, that guy's sleepwalking.
3: He's got those new hiking pants.
2: Oh my God, those things are incredible. Look at him go.
3: I love this idea.
0: Is it still hiking if your pants do all the work?
2: No, but I love it.
0: Just a new story out today on these AI-powered hiking pants that give you 40% more leg power. 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They're called MOGO pants, short for mountain goat, and they're not way off. Orders are already being taken for them here.
4: Aren't your ordinary hiking pants. They contain a battery-powered exoskeleton to help you get outdoors.
3: I need this for
4: my house. Of a new type of clothing the creators are calling MoveWear.
5: The same way that sleepwear is something that you wear when you want to sleep, MoveWear is something that you wear when you want to move.
6: You can think of it like an e-bike for walking.
4: The pants are called MOGO, which is short
7: for mountain goat. An animal that we think sort of embodies the sort of motivations and abilities that this would give you.
4: MOGO is the result of a four-year collaboration between technical outerwear brand Arc'teryx, best known for its waterproof Gore-Tex shell jackets, and wearable technology startup Skip.
6: On the way up, it really kind of offloads some of those big muscle groups that are working their hardest. We like to say it gets you about 40% more power in your legs on the way up with every step.
7: And then supports their knees on the way down.
5: There's a lot of artificial intelligence built into these pants.
6: It understands how you move, predicts how you're going to want to move next, and then assists you in doing that so that the assistant doesn't feel like you're walking to the beat of the robot or is moving independently.
5: And so that's where a lot of the real cutting edge technology is. There've been a lot of developments in exoskeletons, right? But they're all in an academic lab or in a hospital. So, you know, the hospital will spend $100,000 to get an exoskeleton that's very capable, but then the user only gets it for 30 minutes every week.
7: But I think when people think about an exoskeleton, they think about this, you know, big yes, bionic frame, or they think it's like Avatar or something like that. The challenge for us really was how do we put that in a pair of pants? It was a lot easier for someone to wrap their head around or to put their legs in, so to speak.
4: Skip and the advanced concepts team at Arc'teryx created prototype after prototype.
7: Like every little element of it, we've just obsessed over.
4: And ran test after test.
6: We've done a lot of work to make a lot of the complicated, sophisticated technology that goes into it look and feel as approachable and as similar to a garment as possible. And so maybe you think about them like a pair of pants.
0: MOGO. I love the idea of Chuck putting these on, going up to the top of a mountain, and it runs out of battery.
2: Oh my God. I'm like airlifted out after that. Yeah. Well, number one, I haven't done anything with my real legs in months.
0: Right.
2: Like I haven't used a muscle in my leg. My legs are just basically bone at that point because I've got these things.
8: You're on the phone with like technical support, like help, I'm stuck at the top of this mountain.
2: Oh my God, I'm fat.
8: Down.
2: I'm out of shape.
3: I just don't understand the point of them. Like, it's like if you're an avid hiker, isn't that like part of it? You want to
8: are out of shape.
3: I was going to say, maybe if you're getting older and you're like, you know, you can feel it.
0: Right. So you still want to hike, but you can't.
3: Right.
0: Yeah. This can help you do it.
3: Guess that makes sense.
0: Or you want to go further. You want to do more.
3: The thing about them is like, I was trying to, you know, in just pants, I'm like, there's no way like it could just like open and close without, it has to be attached to you in some way. So on the inside of these pants, they must have straps around
0: your legs.
3: It's like a knee brace that has some power to it.
8: Yeah.
3: On the outside.
8: Seems like a pain in the butt to get into.
3: Yeah.
8: Put them on.
3: Or like if they start freaking out on you.
8: Yeah.
3: Oh, and they take me for a run that I don't want to be on.
8: Yeah. Yeah. Malfunction.
3: Help! Oh my God. I never thought of that. You can't stop them.
0: No.
2: Somebody like, stop my legs!
3: Yeah.
2: I'm headed for the top of a volcano!
3: Oh my God, he's been walking for days.
0: Help. I help. You can pre-order them online.
8: How much?
0: $5,000 a
3: month. Oh my goodness. God. Holy cow.
8: That's okay.
3: Yeah. I wonder like the shelf life too. Like how long realistically...
0: Battery power, you mean? Okay,
3: no, like, I mean, like, just the internal parts of, like, how long are they going to be able to open and close and... How many mountains are you going to be able to climb for $5,000?
0: This is a big new emerging trend, though, called move wear clothing that literally helps you move around.
2: That's where we're going, huh? Mm-hmm.
3: Yeah. Well, I think we're going like to get so old, you know, that they're going to have to figure out ways.
0: Because we're living longer.
3: I just look at my own parents, you know, and like when you see them slowing down, you know, like I know my dad, if he had like pants that could stabilize him a bit more and like help him get around a bit better. I mean, it would be, he's not climbing.
8: Falls or whatever.
3: Yeah. Like whatever keeps your balance or something.
0: Guys, are you looking for a good excuse to hang out with your friends and have a few beers? Well, now you have one. Your health. A new study suggests that for men, grabbing a few drinks with your buds is not only a good time, it's essential to good health. A guy's night, they say, is a must. But actually, it's more like two guys' nights a week.
3: Three.
0: The study conducted by a psychologist and director of Oxford University's Social Neuroscience Group determined that men must meet up with friends not once, but twice a week in order to reap the full benefits of male-on-male friendship. They say bonds can be formed through a range of activities from team sports to male banter or simply just having a beer with your buddies on a Friday night. However, the key to maintaining strong friendships is to meet up twice a week and do stuff with the four buddies closest to you.
2: Yeah. Just don't ever approach them all and be like, I'm here to work on our male-on-male friendship.
3: No, don't say that. Yeah, keep that to yourself.
0: According to the study, men who maintain social groups are less likely to suffer from depression caused by worries about money and job insecurity. They're even able to recover quicker from illnesses than those with less social contact. The benefits also include a stronger immune system, the release of endorphins, an overall decrease in anxiety levels, and apparently even higher levels of generosity.
3: Like, I don't get to see my, like, Canadian friends really that much at all. So, like, anytime I do, I know, like, after the evening, it is like, man, that was awesome. Mm. Like, it was just like, what a awesome time. You know, you just, like, to joke around with your buddies again and stuff like that. That's just, you know, it's good. I can see why it's really good.
0: Yeah, for sure. The study also shows that men get far less male bonding time than what they require, with only 40% able to make guys' night a weekly thing.
3: Yeah, I mean, even, like, I don't get to go and do stuff like that, but, like, I've got, like, the dudes that I play online with, I know it seems weird, but it's like, there's an element of that, like, the ribbing that goes on, the, like, joking around. Like, there is that, like, interaction that you have, and it does fulfill some of that in a odd way.
2: Yeah.
8: All your metal detecting adventures.
3: Well, that too, that, you know, that's those are different. Right? Yeah. Treasure hunting with your buddies.
0: Mm-hmm. Whatever it is, whatever it's the male interaction, mm-hmm. right?
1: It's really my basketball too.
3: Yeah. I was going to ask you, I was going to ask you, like, do you feel
0: rubbing
3: like,
0: your buddy's cramps out?
3: Yeah.
1: You know, sometimes you bump
3: give me your foot.
1: Bump each other going down the lane. It's like, oh, strengthening our not a relationship.
3: Foul. I'm not going to call that a foul.
2: A little male-on-male friendship.
0: They say that despite spending 20% of their day interacting through other means, men need more face-to-face contact to keep their friendship strong. And throwing back a couple of drinks is just one of the perfect ways to achieve that. The problem is, for a lot of men, it's getting the okay from their wife or girlfriend to do that.
8: Just not a lot of time.
0: Yeah.
2: That's just what it is for me. I just don't have time for anything.
3: Yeah, it's tough.
2: It's like...
8: busy.
2: Very tired.
3: Mm-hmm. Yeah.
0: Everyone agrees that it should not be called male-on-male friendship.
3: No.
8: They need to change the name. Yeah, they do. The term.
2: They do. Yeah, they do. We are here to work on our male-on-male friendships.
3: Oh, geez. Let's try and figure out a different...
0: It's Andy's male-on-male night. Yeah. Let him be.
3: You know it's my man-on-man night.
2: Yes. Andy's male-on-male night.
0: Coming soon. Yeah. All right, coming up here. Idiot criminal of the day. How is a 10-year-old the focus of this? Let's get to that.
9: The idiot criminal of the day.
0: You can be the idiot criminal at any age, although for kids under 16, generally they're surrounded by stupid adults to pick up stuff like this so early. A 10-year-old boy has been arrested and booked at a juvenile detention center after he drove a stolen car through a school playground in Minneapolis.
3: Wow.
0: Nope. And this was not an empty area. It was packed with like a dozen kids and adults at the time who easily could have been mowed down. Thankfully, no one was hurt. There's scary video of this kid driving a car through the playground.
3: This is a 10-year-old?
0: 10-year-old kid drives the car through the playground.
1: Oh, man.
0: He is going fast.
1: Yep.
0: Yeah, he's flying.
3: Here he comes again.
0: Oh, my.
3: Here he comes again. Okay, I didn't think he would get that close to them.
1: Whoa.
3: He's just tooling around.
0: Yes, and everyone's staying at the playground.
3: Yeah, well, they don't real. I guess you think it's just someone with real car experience?
2: This is crazy. These kids are stealing cars left and right now.
3: Oh, my God, it's wild.
0: Unclear if the kid stole the car or if he got it from someone else. He's been arrested twice already for stealing cars. And he's a suspect in a dozen other cases at 10 years old.
3: I think they might be onto something.
2: He's a suspect. What do they got to say? We can't break him.
10: No. I'm not talking. I'd like to speak to an attorney.
11: Yeah, my lawyer, please.
10: Get my lawyer in here.
0: The boy's family is cooperating with the police, and they recognize that he needs help.
2: Right.
8: Yeah.
3: Yeah, thank goodness. You know? I mean, like, I've stolen 16 cars already.
0: At 10?
3: Right. I'm 10.
0: At 10, how can you even reach the pedals?
3: I'm so good at it. I'm just...
2: We're pretty sure he's about to start Cobra.
0: Yes!
3: It's not good.
2: No, it's not.
0: Those are my thoughts, not yours. I'm Dave Hunter on Dave and Chuck the Freak.
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2: 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The top positions, oral, standing sex, and standing 69.
3: Jeez, guys.
4: Standing 69.
3: Relax a bit, boys. I know you're in shape.
5: If you do try it, you should wear a helmet.
3: It's not the coolest look.
4: That's unsexy.
3: It's not, like, what kind
4: that's
3: of helmet?
4: That's not sexy.
3: Like a hockey helmet.
4: No, let me get
3: you're gonna do that to me?
4: Let's go. I get you, right, Chuck. If she's willing to do it, then helmet it is. Helmet it is.
3: Here's my old football equipment.
6: Foam down on the ground.
3: Oh my god, yeah. I'm blowing up a big mattress.
6: I gotta set up like a Hollywood movie. I've got boxes with like stuff over it.
3: Yeah.
6: Like a stunt man.
3: Oh yeah.
6: Don't worry, you'll land on all those cardboard boxes.
1: It's Dave and Chuck the Freak. The home of Dave and Chuck the Freak. Boston's Rock 92.9. Driven by Town Fair Tire. Chuck the Freak.
2: We'll start here.
1: Now it's time to play. What's up?
3: There. Oh my god. What's up?
4: What's up, two bunnies' butts?
3: Well, two of them.
6: Yeah.
3: Each other?
6: Set the scene for us.
4: It's yeah. Jason's favorite game.
3: Yeah.
4: What's up, two bunnies' butts?
6: Doing it just for me.
3: Yep.
4: Two British men.
3: Okay.
4: Were found with stuff up their butts.
3: Bangers and mash.
4: Okay. Oh, God, that's gross.
3: Yep.
4: Don't ruin bangers and mash for me.
3: I'm sorry.
4: This happened at the Creamfields Festival.
3: Oh, holy cow.
6: What?
3: You heard it.
4: The Creamfields Festival.
6: Yeah. Another one of my favorites.
3: Uh-huh.
6: Jason loves creamy fields.
3: Creamfield.
6: Yeah.
4: Creamfield fields. Marshall Maddock and Harry Houston. Two buddies were busted as they were about to enter through the gate.
3: Oh, okay. So they were going to this creamy field.
6: Yeah, the creamy festival.
3: And they were trying to get something in.
6: Some drugs.
3: Yeah, it's got to be drugs, right? Or weapons.
4: There are two things up each of their asses. Both men were taken to be searched by officers. They refused to reveal what was going on. So an intimate search had to be carried out.
3: Damn, they don't mess around at the Cream Fest. No. Also, if me and you are going to the Cream Fest, and we are going to indulge in whatever.
4: Chuck and Andy's big day at the Cream Fest. Yeah.
3: I can't imagine, like, I'm sneaking a bunch of stuff in for you, and right. You're sneaking a bunch of stuff in for... I believe it's each of us have our own to-go bag up our butts.
6: Yeah, to enjoy the Cream Fest.
3: Exactly. So what am I going to need to enjoy the Cream Fest? Yeah. That ecstasy.
6: Yeah, that's what I'm thinking is Molly.
3: Oh!
6: MDMA.
5: Pills. Of some sort.
4: Two things in each anus.
3: Well, then there's the other thing. What if marijuana? People are trying to kill us all
5: they
3: the time?
5: Care? Do they care
3: a knife.
5: Marijuana?
4: An ass knife.
3: Damn it. The UK.
4: Here's a hint on one of them. Here's a hint on one. Lisa was also busted smuggling this.
5: Oh, yes. Oh, it's an
4: at
5: egg.
4: An international border.
5: What are they called, those eggs?
3: Kinder egg.
5: So it has something in there?
3: Oh, the Kinder egg case.
4: Each
3: always
4: one had a Kinder egg up their anus.
3: That's how to keep it.
4: But what's in those Kinder eggs?
6: And we said cocaine already, right?
4: You did, yeah.
3: You did.
6: Damn it.
3: And MDMA, Molly.
6: Yeah, Molly.
3: Ecstasy, Molly, whatever they call it.
6: Yeah.
3: On the streets. Kids call it something.
6: I'm going to go with acid, Dave.
4: Acid. Oh. Okay. Damn it. I don't know what else.
5: Just I don't know.
4: What else you had pills. We said, what
7: if
4: else?
7: You were going to the Cream Fields Festival.
4: Cream.
7: Yeah, you're going to have cream up there.
4: Yeah.
7: Salad cream.
4: Not
7: oh, my God.
4: Oh, yeah.
7: Anus that's what filled they eat with salad here, right? Cream.
4: Yep. That's what they do. They cream up their salads.
7: And same letter as the item that is up there.
4: Well, I'm not. I can't say the word that starts with a C that I'm thinking might be up there.
7: That's not what I'm saying.
4: Okay.
7: The item we've already identified.
4: Ketamine? Oh,
7: ketamine, yeah. Good call.
4: Oh.
7: There you go, Jason.
4: Yes.
7: People like that. Officers found a Kinder Egg filled with 10 bags of ketamine in each of the gentlemen's anuses. They've both been sentenced.
4: Jason's dancing.
8: I was just celebrating.
4: Yeah, oh. Win. You got his win.
5: Hey, Jason.
4: Yeah.
5: You, you win nothing.
8: Off to the Cream Fest.
4: Yeah. Two tickets to Cream Fest.
7: That's crazy. He knows exactly what would be in there for Cream Fest.
4: Yeah, he does.
7: For all those video searches. Both have been sent to jail for 18 months apiece.
4: Okay.
7: For possession of Class B drugs with intent to supply.
4: Oh, okay. So it was a lot.
7: Yeah, they were going to help everybody out.
4: 10 bags of ketamine in each anus.
7: Okay. Yeah. Make that cream money.
9: There are their mugshots there.
7: Yeah. That's what it looks like.
4: What is the Cream Fields?
5: I don't know. That was what my question the whole time that you were talking about it. What happens there?
7: I believe it's just a music festival.
5: Just a music festival?
7: Electronic dance music festival.
4: Yeah. Okay. That's why I thought for sure it was going to be one of those party drugs. Right. But I mean, this was also a party
7: drug. It's a party drug,
4: for that. Style.
7: It's what they don't mess around there. I've never heard of a festival being like, show us your butthole.
4: Open it. Open your butt.
5: How do they know it was in there?
7: Yeah, that's crazy.
4: I don't know. They were
7: sniffer dogs.
4: Ass
7: sniffing dogs.
4: Oh my God.
7: Oh.
4: It's just my butt. It just smells great.
7: You got to pass by the ass sniffing dogs.
5: They walked up to the Cream Festival fields or whatever.
7: Yep.
5: And they didn't realize there's dogs.
7: Yeah,
4: right.
5: They sniff our butts.
8: A dog's like going to the fest, huh?
7: Yeah. Not so fast.
4: Honestly, though, like even the Billie Eilish show, there was like different dogs that were walking around. One of them said bomb sniffing dog.
7: I thought that that's mostly what they're there for. Like they smell for like gunpowder
4: and
7: like explosive stuff.
4: Yeah, they were walking. I was like, they were walking dogs around. And then the one that I saw, it said bomb sniffing dog.
7: Yeah.
4: And I'm like, oh my God.
7: Because I was at a concert one time. And I was very nervous around those dogs.
4: I bet. I bet.
7: I was very like, stay away from me, dogs. But they were like, found out they were bomb sniffing dogs.
4: You're like, oh, well, I don't have a bomb. I got everything but
7: a bomb for your mind.
4: Mind bomb.
7: Yeah, so it's just a big electronic music festival.
4: Yeah, that makes sense.
7: Named after the promoter, Cream.
4: Mm.
7: Oh. That's the name of a man.
4: Okay, yeah.
7: That's the name of a man.
4: Okay,
7: Cream. He's a man named Cream.
4: Yeah.
7: That's a rough go.
5: Mm-hmm.
7: It is.
4: Yeah, he's British really, club promoter Cream.
7: He's really risen to fame.
4: Yeah.
7: Be tough to be a man named Cream, but he's doing okay for himself.
4: Oh, yeah. My God. Good. If you have your own festival. If you have your own fields.
7: My fields of cream?
4: Yeah. You're doing okay.
7: Well done. So I said I just got searched at Pine Knob in Detroit, and they found my mushroom chocolates and weed. But they let me keep everything and go into the show with it.
4: Yeah, I don't think that they're like...
7: That's funny. They must have been like, oh, we thought it was going to be...
4: Right.
7: You know. I guess once they can deem, it's like, okay, this is just for you. Maybe they're like, go ahead.
4: I always wonder in my mind if like it's like kind of like the artists too like are like, listen, people are going to be doing mushrooms here.
7: Don't piss them off.
4: Yeah.
7: They are our fans. But I can see them trying to stop dudes with like a bunch of
4: like coke to sell.
7: Yeah.
4: Yeah.
7: You know. Do you know someone who claims to love cold pizza just as much as hot pizza? Well, this woman is not in that camp.
4: Mm-hmm.
7: A 22-year-old woman in Florida named Ricky Holly. I think it's Ricky. R-I-C-Q-U-I. I think it's just a fancy way to spell Ricky.
4: Sure.
7: She flew into a rage. When Domino's delivered a pizza to her that she says was cold and uncut.
4: Yeah.
7: I mean, that's awful, really.
4: An uncut pizza is one of the worst things that you can do to somebody.
7: Yep. She drove from her home to Domino's, argued with an employee, threw the pizza on the ground, and broke the Domino landline phone.
3: Oh my God, they're doomed. They're done. That's it. No more calls.
6: We can't get another one of those.
3: No.
6: She took out her landline.
3: Oh my God.
7: Somehow using that broken phone or another one, someone called the police. The cops came and they arrested Ricky for criminal mischief, a misdemeanor. She spent the night in jail before being released. She was ordered not to have contact with that Domino's location ever again. But she is not prevented from ordering pizza from another Domino's establishment.
6: Yes.
7: Just the one Domino's. There's Ricky. She's fancy.
3: Yeah.
7: That's a fancy mugshot. She was all dolled up for that.
3: Yeah, she was. I mean, it was a big, big party or something, and she expected delicious Domino's, warm to show up.
6: Yeah.
3: And
6: yeah.
3: I will say, I love cold pizza, but not when I order it. If I ordered it and it was cold, I'd be borderline furious.
6: It sucks.
3: Well, I think the uncut situation is worse.
7: Oh, yeah.
3: Really? I'm fine with it hot and uncut.
6: Oh, I'm not.
5: Have a cutter, I guess.
6: Yeah, I've been in that situation.
7: Scissors.
3: Yeah, people use scissors, I've seen. But still, I mean, I don't, that's like your one job. You got two jobs, really. True. Cook the pizza, cut the pizza.
7: Okay, but like, if a pizza shows up uncut, are you calling them about it? I'm not.
5: No, I'm not.
6: I don't like when stuff like that happens, though, because I'm like, what else has gone on with this pizza?
7: Well, I feel like
6: you didn't even cut it.
7: Like,
6: what else did you
7: I've
6: do?
7: I've never in all my years getting pizza had an uncut pizza.
5: I don't think I have.
3: I don't think I have.
7: Maybe
3: really
7: just not cut correctly.
3: A couple. I've had some hot ones that are ready that every once in a while it's like you have to pull apart the slices more than you bargained for.
7: Right.
3: But I mean, not. They've at least tried. However, the way that Domino's kind of works is I feel like there's a great Domino's you can go to.
7: Mm.
3: And then there's a maybe a not so great one that you can go to.
7: True.
3: I think she may have ordered from the not so great.
7: Someone said most pizzas in Italy and Europe come uncut to your table. Mm. Well, this isn't Italy and Europe. This is Domino's, bitch.
3: Yeah, right, exactly.
6: And it should be cut. And their pizzas are like a little bit of pesto and like a half a tomato on it.
3: I would be honestly.
6: American pizza's like, bleh.
3: Oh, yeah. Even if I went to Italy and it was like, I'm like, really? We're going to have to, we got to.
5: I never had an uncut pizza.
3: Dole out slices.
5: I don't think I did
3: either. You know, we got to figure all this out.
6: Yeah. When I would make these pizzas and I didn't have anything to cut them with, I would just pull them apart and just rip.
3: It was a terrible situation.
6: Yeah. Fold the whole thing in half.
3: Yeah.
6: Eat. But when something like that goes on with your food, like I've had it where I've ordered a breakfast sandwich and then it didn't come with like the ham or the Canadian bacon or whatever. And like, I'm furious. I'm like, how did you miss that?
3: Yeah.
6: I've had a burger that was like two patties, just be one. And I'm like, why'd you, how?
3: The process is so simple.
6: It's called
3: it freaks me out more than it's like
6: two pattied process.
3: Yeah. I'm like, where did it go?
6: They just lack basic addition.
7: A lot of ladies listening to the show, funny enough, agree.
6: I like them hot and cut, too.
3: I was going to say, how many
6: I like them hot and cut. Yeah. I prefer them cut. A lot of people. I don't mind them uncut, cut, hot, cold, long, short.
7: That is a recurring theme here.
6: Yeah.
7: It's coming in through the text
6: message. I knew it was.
3: I like
6: them. You can't say uncut.
3: Right.
6: And, yeah.
7: You can't.
6: Being wiener related.
7: Yeah, exactly.
6: Getting all the hose bags fired up.
7: All right. I would have thought you could wear anything on a Spirit Airlines flight.
6: Yeah.
7: I could show up in some ratty boxer briefs.
3: Yeah, bikini top.
7: And a bikini top. And they're like, sir,
6: welcome aboard Spirit Airlines.
3: Yeah. Yep.
7: But not these ladies. They claim they were kicked off a Spirit Airlines flight for their crop tops.
6: Okay.
7: That they were wearing. From KCAL TV.
10: There's nothing that says you can't wear a crop top.
11: Cell phone videos show the two women, Tara and Teresa, getting kicked off a Spirit Airlines flight. They say a flight attendant told them their outfits were inappropriate.
12: They just asked if they should keep their sweater on during the flight.
13: So sweater on? Why? And can you tell me why?
12: It's just a family-friendly airline and we just want to keep it covered.
13: What's wrong with my top?
11: The women from Orange County took this selfie of what they were wearing before boarding at LAX for the flight to New Orleans.
3: Call me, I'll put you on Delta.
14: We at no point escalated and yelled or
15: we never.
14: The only thing we did was just ask for the dress code.
15: I'm wearing the same thing.
12: I'm not sure if anybody complained.
11: Carla Hague Hager was traveling with her toddler. She says she injected herself to defend the pair.
15: I thought that was inhumane, and I said something.
12: I was just told that you guys have to get off board now.
11: Hager says she spent $900 rebooking her flight with another airline, and she had to walk a great distance with her toddler in the heat.
15: They would not give me my stroller back after we deboarded the plane. And I had to go from Terminal 4 to Terminal 1, carrying a baby in one arm and my suitcase behind me, just switching.
12: What the heck?
15: The rest of us.
12: Dude, just chill.
11: We show the videos to Spirit customers to get their reactions.
12: It's a tank top. I don't see a problem with it at all.
16: I think that it's pretty ridiculous. I don't think there was anything wrong with what those women were wearing.
11: The women,
6: the Spirit customers are wild.
3: Yeah, it's wild.
6: It is wild, the group of people they interview that are just other Spirit customers.
3: Okay, well, I'm trying to get to the bottom of something here, though. The one girl literally stood up. She was not being asked to leave. And she was like, hey, I've got the same thing. What are you doing? And then they were like, well, then you get off too.
7: Yeah.
3: Oh, man.
7: Now, was hers? I thought hers was longer, though.
5: Oh, I didn't see
3: that. I mean, it's a little longer than the girl with the oiled up.
6: My God.
3: Why are they oiled? Like, she oiled. They look great.
6: They're incredible.
3: Incredible.
6: They are prepped.
3: They are oiled up.
6: Yeah.
7: Top shape.
17: Back to the start.
11: Say they were willing to work with the flight attendants to get to New Orleans on time to celebrate Tara's 30th birthday.
18: We didn't say at any point we refuse to put our sweaters on, or we don't want to put our sweaters on, or we don't agree with your policy. We just wanted to see a document which he refused to provide it.
11: Spirit Airlines has not replied to our request for comment. No. Teresa and Tara say they spent $1,000 rebooking with another airline. All three women say they haven't been refunded for their flights, which they find over the top. At LAX, Jeff Nguyen, KCAL News.
7: That lady, yeah, hers was almost a full top. It just showed a little bit of her belly. The other lady, it was just basically a bra top.
3: Yeah.
7: Yeah.
3: And it looked like they were freshly misted.
6: Oh, my God, yeah. Like, they were like, we're going to see some sun.
7: If you're putting them out there, freshly mist them.
3: Yeah,
6: there was like individual droplets of water on them. It was like...
5: It was premeditated, right? I mean, she's like looking for attention of some
3: sort.
5: That's
3: a thing that people do on the internet, right? Like they'll go, they'll wear something super skimpy on a plane and see if they get kicked off.
6: Oh, that's a pain in the ass, though.
5: I know, I mean, that's expensive. Is, does she promote anything?
3: And there was no names, really?
5: No,
3: really?
5: That's
3: no.
5: True.
17: No social media or OnlyFans yet that we
3: some
17: know of.
3: European.
5: Just looking for a good time in New Orleans. I'm sure she showed it off a lot there.
17: I'm sure she found it.
6: Well, that's what I feel like. She wanted to step off the plane, be
5: ready to go.
6: Sun and flipping them up.
17: They were glistened and ready to be shown.
6: Oh, my God. Beads. I would have been throwing beads. On
5: she
6: the
5: got a lot of beads.
17: They just forgot to pay Spirit their $25 wear what you want
6: fee. Oh,
17: Sorry, didn't pay for that shirt.
3: Yeah,
17: it's right here. If you were going to show off your glistening titties, you got to pay $25.
3: It just sucks, though, for me to be the other woman that was like, I'm going to take a stand here and I'm going to let them know that. And then I get kicked off and I've got a kid. And it's like, oh, man, I should have just shut up.
5: Mm-hmm.
3: I feel like
5: it's your business.
3: Yeah.
17: At Spirit, they're like, we don't want you to get there.
3: But also, who's the person that was like, you're on your way to New Orleans.
5: Yeah.
3: And you're like, I just can't be on this flight with that attractive person and her boobs.
17: Yeah.
3: Like, crazy. I can't do
5: that's
3: this.
5: That's crazy.
3: Like, just close. Just look forward. Watch your... Well, you can't even watch a movie probably on there, but...
5: No.
3: Yeah, whatever. Read your book.
17: And your look uncomfortable at your, chair with your knees up to your chin.
3: You
17: and
3: know?
17: Just fly.
3: Just get there.
7: Speaking of flying, Australia's Qantas Airlines has apologized after an R-rated film showing 40 minutes of penises and boobs was screened for a plane load of unwitting passengers.
3: So they've got one of those planes that everyone has to watch the same thing?
7: What happened was, I guess... The individual passenger seat TVs weren't available due to a technical issue.
3: Okay.
7: So they dropped the screens to show movies to the entire cabin. This was a flight from Sydney to Japan, and they showed or started.
3: Debbie does Dallas.
7: They started to show a movie called Daddy-O, starring Dakota Johnson. Has anyone seen it?
5: No.
3: I don't think so.
7: Because apparently passengers were treated to scenes featuring an erect penis. The prolonged sexting exchanges.
3: What is this?
7: Use of the F word.
3: Huh.
7: Boobs and more.
5: Who decided that movie?
7: You rarely see erect penises on flights.
4: Is it a newer movie?
7: Yeah, I've never
4: probably.
7: Heard.
4: No, I don't know.
7: It out of the memory?
4: 2023. Because a lot of times they'll show something that's like almost just right out of the...
7: Sean Penn and Dakota Johnson.
4: Oh, you can't. No, Sean Penn. No, you can't.
5: Nope.
6: That's crazy. No. Yeah, they were like, oh my God, we're showing a Sean Penn movie.
4: What?
7: Hopefully it's not Sean Penn's erect penis.
4: Yes, it is.
7: 100% is.
6: I don't know for sure, but I'm saying yes.
7: Yeah, I think 1,000% it has to be it. A woman gets into a taxi at a New York airport and gradually tells the driver about her unfortunate decisions that led to an affair with a married man. The driver also reveals more and more about his life as well.
4: So that he's Sean Penn.
5: Mm-hmm.
7: Yeah, so he gets real hard.
4: Yeah.
6: Maybe this is a married guy who gets hard.
4: Maybe.
7: I didn't hear anything about it.
4: Yeah, I'm hoping for a better choice. Like, you know, we couldn't have just put on Wolverine. Or
6: Deadpool and Wolverine would have worked.
4: Probably not either. But.
19: Probably in question. She's like in an Uber sexting. The boobs on the screen. So.
4: All right. Okay.
7: Yeah, we probably can't listen to.
4: No, I turned it off. There's Sean Penn's penis. She's thinking of banging Sean Penn.
5: She definitely does.
7: Man, she's making all the horry movies, huh?
5: Yeah.
7: That's 50 Shades of Grey. Yeah. Oh, yeah. Look at all them knockers. That's a lot of knockers.
4: Yeah.
19: She's about to crop one of them up.
7: Oh, wow.
4: Don't mind if I do.
7: I'll zoom right in on them nips. Get in there.
5: Okay. So this was shown on a plane.
7: Yeah.
4: Yeah.
5: I'm just imagining that.
6: What is that?
7: 40 minutes.
6: Don't stop.
7: They didn't stop it until 40 minutes.
4: Well, no, I don't even think 40. I think they just did they've looked at the movie.
6: Was it that it was playing for 40 minutes there's 40 minutes of dong in the movie?
7: No. It was playing for 40 minutes before someone finally made them stop it.
4: Oh, my God.
5: Oh, so it's like a cuck thing.
4: It is a cuck thing. Mm. Weird.
7: Yeah, I feel now like Sean Penn, there's probably been like five of his last movies, he's probably been like, we need an erect penis in this one.
4: He's like, I don't know, I might not do it. I looked at the script, I didn't see anything in there about an erect penis.
7: Need a hard one.
4: So, do you feel like erect penises are going to be like sent through texts in response and stuff? And like, that's where I wonder if that's how they get away with it. What in the world is going on here?
5: Did he text while driving? He's driving the cab around?
7: Yeah, we're hoping it's not Sean Penn's erect penis.
4: Yeah, who knows though?
7: Man, Dakota Johnson is basically...
4: Yep, she's done some stuff.
7: She's a mostly nude.
4: Yeah.
7: She's one of them mostly nudes.
4: Yeah, she is.
7: A lot of 50 Shades of Grey.
5: She's still with Chris Martin, too.
4: Is she really?
5: Mm-hmm.
19: A lot of time on that site.
7: A lot of...
19: You could lose a lot of time on this site.
6: From a man with experience.
4: Yeah. I mean, they show every scene.
7: Yeah.
19: Yeah, and that's just the female one. And then there's a whole one dedicated to the men.
4: Yeah. That's why you're so good.
7: Yeah, right.
4: You didn't have to point that out.
7: Yeah, you knew that real fast.
6: He's just driving this, like, slutty lady around.
4: Yeah, and then I think this guy on the phone is like, take your clothes off in front of him.
6: And Sean Penn's just like, what you doing back here? Are you all going to see the city tonight? There's some good places to have dinner.
4: And she's like taking her shirt off.
6: What's going on back there? Keeps getting better back there.
7: One of my sorority sisters banged Sean Penn's brother. I can't remember what his name is. Mm. We went to L.A. for spring break. Anyway, she said he was just average.
4: I was going to say, how many different
6: teams? He's the fat one in Reservoir Dogs, right?
4: Chris.
6: Yeah.
4: Oh, yeah. But also, I highly doubt it. I believe on spring break, almost 70% of guys say they are Sean Penn's brother.
7: I could say I'm Sean Penn's brother.
4: That's what I'm saying.
19: Died in 06.
7: Oh.
6: But he has another brother, Michael.
4: Oh.
7: That guy?
4: No, 66.
7: God. No chance.
4: That guy looks like he's been shot with the Al Pacino raid.
6: Just kind of worked.
4: Just gave him the hair and the mustache.
7: Yeah, kind of worked.
4: Shoot me with it.
5: On people, I guess.
4: Yeah. That's what I'm saying. And like, you know, you can just say whoever you want.
8: That's a funny review.
5: Yeah.
6: Yeah, it was with Sean Pett's brother. Just average.
7: Just average. Just average.
4: And New Jersey man is facing charges after calling 911 on someone who lit a scented candle indoors. Mm. Damn you and your scented smells.
6: Mm. Smells like vanilla. Call the police.
8: Sandalwood.
17: 34-year-old Alfredo Gonzalez has been charged with making false public alarm / misuse of 911 by the Gutenberg Police Department. According to police, Mr. Gonzalez called to express concern over the lighting of an indoor scented candle that was overwhelming.
8: My God. I'd love to find an overwhelming candle.
7: Extra scent?
8: I mean, I love, yeah.
7: You like a scent? That's nice what
8: I
7: want.
8: I like scent. It to cover things.
20: Mm-hmm. Yeah, they're never
8: cover up a smell.
20: They're always light on the smell.
8: Yeah.
17: They say he fabricated the need for a fire department response for a non-emergency and an EMS response on the individual who had lit the candle.
8: I'm trying to think of like what candle I would call the authorities for. Like a fish scented candle.
7: Oh, Jesus, there's not such a thing.
8: No,
7: fish scented? No.
8: Like just like,
5: I don't know, patchouli.
6: That's close.
7: I don't.
6: Some people love it. Some people hate it.
7: I hate it.
8: I'd like to report some hippies.
6: They're here.
7: Now that's what
6: bunch
7: you call
6: of communists.
8: I'm sure a full-blown music fest is going to break out.
6: Hurry.
8: I hear fish music. I hear it. They're jam band people. No. Dave Matthews Band. This could happen to go on for 3 weeks.
7: Yeah, I don't know if they're, besides patchouli, I don't know if there's a scent that really repulses me. I don't like rose. I don't like simulated rose.
8: Oh, yeah.
7: Like
8: that's not my favorite.
7: It's a real old lady smell to me.
5: Yeah. I don't like sandalwood. I know a lot of people do.
8: Yeah, I just know it's a sand, scent.
5: Yeah.
7: Vanilla and sandalwood.
17: But I won't call the cops on you.
8: No.
17: Your candle either.
5: No.
8: Go ahead and light it.
4: Working in a Russian circus got to be a tough gig.
8: I bet.
7: Go under with the bear again. Yeah,
6: kiss the bear. Give him a kiss.
4: Even tougher if you're a trapeze artist.
8: Oh, yeah.
6: No, not.
8: Right.
6: No, not.
7: Clear.
4: 34-year-old trapeze artist Valeria Sapashana plunged over 20 feet to the floor.
6: You're fine.
4: Without a safety net.
8: No.
4: At a circus in Karamurovo, Russia.
5: Russia.
4: The nasty fall broke both of her arms.
8: Oh. She tried to stop it, huh?
4: Yeah. And she had to be fed by her husband, Alexei. We have footage.
8: One potato
4: here.
8: Do we really? Yeah, her arms are going to snap.
4: This is
8: dude.
4: How it went.
8: Distressing content.
4: Warning, distressing content.
7: I don't know if I want to watch.
4: This is her and her husband.
8: Okay, so it's like not really like a tightrope there. She's standing on her husband as they are lifted up in the air.
4: Yep.
8: And then he's just like, dropped you late.
6: Nope.
7: There go her arms.
6: Don't worry. Everything is fine.
4: Snap.
7: Oh, you don't drop her.
4: They say it was her fault. She made a mistake in the trick, failing to connect with him.
8: Well, it's probably the guy was like, her fault.
4: Right.
8: Woman's
4: they
8: fault.
4: Predict she'll be flying again in a month.
7: Get back up and use your legs.
6: That is hilarious. It would take like everybody else like 6 months to recover from two broken arms. They're like, you have four wings, don't heal up. Show must go on. You get up there and you flip around again.
8: Hope your husband doesn't drop you this time.
6: On purpose.
5: So grateful we're not involved in the circus.
4: Oh, my God.
6: Especially the Russian circus.
4: Oh, yeah. My God.
17: This comes just 2 months after a circus bear trainer was mauled to death.
8: Yeah, well,
20: that's what happens. That happens every week there.
6: He tried to kiss the bear, and the bear ate his head.
8: Go ahead, get in there with him. It sucks because she's falling, and unfortunately, like, both of her legs are pointed at the ground. Both of her arms are pointed at the ground to, I guess you just, your instinct is to try and stop yourself.
7: Yeah, you're just going to fold up, though, huh?
8: Yeah.
4: Well, what do? Your instinct is, but your body should just be like.
8: It doesn't take very high, huh, to really bend up your legs and your arms.
4: 20 feet, that's pretty high.
8: Like, you'd think,
20: Yeah, those things will snap pretty easy.
0: Yeah, they really do.
20: Especially when you have them straight.
0: Yeah.
20: Oh, man. That's why I was running and I fell like that. I was like stoked I didn't break my arms. That's what I thought was going to happen.
0: Yeah, when I think about it, like Stella just fell off one of those little scooter things and snapped her wrist. It was like nothing.
20: Yeah, just to catch your whole body with your arms.
7: A woman is claiming that she had ultimate chuck luck. Mm. She had to be hospitalized after being nailed on the head by a falling cauliflower at her local grocery store.
0: Serves you right.
20: Damn. I mean, serves you right.
0: Cauliflower.
20: Cauliflower.
5: Yeah. Is it up so high?
0: I was going to say, they must have. She was reaching for one and like a huge one came down.
5: Low.
7: Yeah, normally they are low, but she says, this was in Bath, England, the cauliflower fell off a shelf 4 feet above her. Uh-oh. And nailed her square on the head.
0: Is she really tiny?
7: She blacked out from the impact.
0: Come on, though.
7: And woke up to see the cauliflower beside her head.
0: Traumatizing.
7: Which a store staff member picked up and put right back on the shelf for sale.
0: Probably in packaging.
7: The supermarket offered her a $32 voucher.
0: Nice.
7: And cab fare to get to the hospital, which she called insulting. The store said any further compensation would have to require her getting a lawyer.
0: I'm sorry, but a cauliflower shouldn't send you into next week, you know? Like, it probably shouldn't, right?
5: No, it shouldn't, no.
7: I mean, they can be big.
0: But even
7: they
0: still.
7: They can be big.
0: Like, if falling, I had a big cauliflower right now and I just tossed it up in the air and it hit you in the head, you're fine.
20: I know, I'm not fine. I'm definitely bruised. Just, I don't know if I'll pass out, but I'm definitely getting hurt.
7: Have you seen some of the cauliflowers?
0: Not really.
19: Of course I have.
7: Oh, yeah. They're big. You can get big, especially in the UK. That's a big veggie.
20: I don't think it's going to knock you out.
7: I think you guys are underestimating the power.
19: Get some cauliflower. We'll put it 4 feet on and drop it on my head. I'm not passing out, I guarantee.
7: No.
19: Yeah, then you're special, Jason.
0: You're not.
19: I guarantee it.
0: You're not. No. Watermelon would hurt much more.
5: Oh, sure.
0: A pumpkin.
5: Now,
7: I think
5: a pineapple
7: large head
5: would be really
7: weighs
5: brutal.
7: Several pounds.
0: 2 pounds.
5: Wouldn't a pineapple be bad because of spikiness?
0: Oh, pineapple.
20: Yeah, it'd get you. But I think before it knocks you out, it's going to break.
5: Yeah, true.
20: Your skull's harder.
7: Yeah.
5: Hmm.
0: Potatoes, 2 pounds. Fine.
7: It's dense. It's dense and thick.
0: Is it? Is it?
7: I'm just saying.
0: Head of lettuce?
7: I equate it
0: to a head of lettuce.
5: It's
19: heavier than that.
5: Yeah, it's heavier than that.
19: But I still think only 4 feet is not going to knock you out.
0: Oh. I mean, she's a little lady. I don't know. Maybe it just really rung her bell, but...
19: But I'm the daintiest of men, and I'm telling you, I can withstand it.
7: Okay, let's put it to the test then. If you want to do it, let's do it.
20: Get a cauliflower.
7: Cauliflower, I can find it, whipping it at you.
0: Instacart.
7: No, don't whip it. You just have to be above him 4 feet and drop it on his cranium.
19: You just got to lift your hand up. You're 4 feet above
0: him. Yeah, exactly. Right. Drop. Yeah.
20: Boom.
0: I think he's going to be fine.
19: Yeah.
0: Now, I'll say this, Andy. Mm. If you're in a supermarket.
20: Yeah, I'm going to start.
0: And a cauliflower falls on your head.
20: I'm in a coma for 2 weeks.
0: Oh, my God.
20: I'm in a coma.
0: Yeah.
7: See, someone said, I'd take being hit by a watermelon or pumpkin way over cauliflower. It is dense and heavy.
5: Hmm.
7: I think you just don't. You're not in the cauliflower game as much as I am.
0: I mean, I'm not.

0: roasted with a cheese sauce. Mm.
1: Well, broccoli, a cheese sauce.
2: Yeah, it's a cheese sauce.
3: I mean, you got the sauce.
1: It saves
3: there.
1: It.
0: Then broil it.
4: Oh. That's the cheese that's good.
0: Even when it's by
2: itself and it's cooked, there's butter on there.
4: It's good with buffalo sauce, too. You ever had a buffalo cauliflower?
0: I have, yes. I absolutely have.
2: I like that. Yep. I got no business.
3: You ever have chicken wings?
2: Try that.
3: Those are great as well.
2: You should try those.
3: Give those a try.
2: Okay, here's something. It's crazy how divided we are as a country, and I'm not even talking about politics. More than 1 in 5 iPhone users admit they look down on people with Androids.
3: Okay.
2: And 23% claim they'd never date an Android user. So what's your weird thing that would stop you from dating someone besides the type of freaking phone they use? Do you have something like that? It's so stupid, you'll admit to it, but you draw the line. I won't date someone who blanks. 1-855-954-6969 is the number if you want to reach us. 1-855-954-6969 or text us at 46969. I won't date someone that blanks.
3: I would say no job.
2: That to me is not odd.
3: That's not odd.
2: That's standard.
3: That's not odd.
2: That's the way it should be.
3: Yeah.
2: Don't date someone without a job.
3: Yeah.
2: I don't think I'd date one of those women that reaches down in the water and pulls out those big catfish.
3: Oh, no. It's intimidating to me.
2: A lady noodler. I've seen
3: a couple really attractive noodlers.
2: Oh, really?
3: I might be able to change your mind.
2: I'm back in.
4: See if I can change
2: your mind. I think it would be hard to date a female noodler.
3: Yeah. Sure.
2: I think it would be hard to date someone who is handier. Although part of me might love it, I would be so emasculated by it.
3: Oh,
2: like if you were like a female mechanic. Like, you could be with a female mechanic, no problem.
3: Yeah, for sure.
2: Really?
3: Yeah, I got problems.
2: If she wasn't hung up on it, like that I was...
3: I would love... The only problem with... See, to me, if I was with a girl who could really, like, fix up stuff in the home, I would love it, except I feel like I'm going to be recruited to help all the time, which is not... That's not my favorite idea in the world. Like... I can't do any of it, but yet I can lug a bunch of 2x4s around, and I don't want to do that. I really don't want to do that. So you're off. You're off my list.
2: A few more quick stats on America's iPhone-Android divide. Most people with Androids are aware iPhone fans are judging them for it. 52% say they've been teased or made fun of by an iPhone user before. 21% of iPhone users admit they've excluded someone from a group chat because the person had an Android.
3: Well, trust me, like as a baseball coach, every once in a while you're trying to set up like different chats so that like you can let all the parents know something, all the kids know something, and it'll be like 19 people have an iPhone and everything's fine, and like there's one holdout that would ruin the whole thing. It wouldn't let it work. It's like, oh, it's not working. I'm sorry. Someone has
1: a lot of Android users.
3: Yeah.
1: Mm-hmm. I don't care.
3: I don't care either.
0: I've never cared. I used to use them, just because I found the iPhones to be too delicate, but then I got into the iPhone game.
3: It's
0: just like,
1: iPhones
0: whatever.
1: Are expensive.
3: Yeah, they are. Yeah. A lot of the Android phones have a lot of features that iPhone gets a couple of years from now.
1: Mm-hmm.
3: You know, it's just the truth.
2: Yeah. I've fallen out of love with, but I'm so deep in the Apple game with all my devices.
1: Yeah. It's all connected. So it's hard to leave.
2: And they got me.
1: Yeah.
2: They got me.
3: They got you.
2: So what about you? You wouldn't date someone that blanks. Someone said I wouldn't date a vegetarian.
3: No, I wouldn't either.
0: As long as they didn't try to make me a vegetarian, I wouldn't care.
2: Jason, was it ever a real consideration for you when you got with your wife that she was not? I mean, you know, she doesn't, it's not as strict anymore, right?
4: Well, she eats meat now. When I met her, she was vegetarian, but
2: it didn't stop you in your tracks.
4: No, I mean, what she chooses to consume, you know?
2: Yeah,
4: there's so much more that goes into real life than... You won't eat a steak with me? You know what I mean?
3: Yeah. As long as you're allowed to eat the steak.
4: Yeah.
3: I mean, I think that you could be with someone who's so strict, they don't want to see

0: you eat the other stuff. And then that's tough.
1: That would be, like, if she said you can never eat meat.
2: Oh, yeah, then buy a good
0: meat. Yeah, it wouldn't have worked.
1: It's different.
2: Yeah. No, you can't control me.
1: Right. Someone said I'd never date someone who can't handle roller coasters.
0: I mean, that's never be together.
1: No. I mean, then I wouldn't be with Amber. Amber can't do it.
0: Oh, no.
1: No. She threw up on the pirate ship.
3: But there's an age where no one can do it. So if you get to that age, it's just like, well,
0: how many damn roller coasters are you going on?
1: Yeah.
0: It's their life. They must be enthusiasts.
1: I almost
0: love rolling.
1: Okay. I don't think I can date someone who was like, let's go to a theme park.
0: No.
1: Like, I'm past that point. I'm like, there's no reason for like me and someone I'm dating to go
0: right,
1: to
0: you're not a theme park adult.
3: Not now.
1: Now.
3: I still love it.
1: I'm sure, yes. Yes,
0: and with kids, it was fun seeing kids experience
1: but then, no.
0: You move on.
1: I'd be shocked to be with someone who was like, let's go to the... what?
0: Someone said, I could never date someone with an ugly laugh.
1: I don't ugly even know.
3: Laugh, what is that?
0: Well, like, you know, just something weird.
2: Yeah, some people have some weird... obnoxious?
0: Or have you heard the ones where it's like almost like a smoker lady's laugh?
2: Yes. I also heard like a witch cackle. I went to school with this kid that laughed like this. He said, hee.
0: No,
3: that would be
0: tough, right?
2: I'd be trying to make him laugh all the time.
3: I used to work with someone who had an interesting laugh. I don't remember.
0: I don't.
3: You guys in the memory.
0: No,
2: I don't even. I've blocked it out if I...
0: That's right.
2: We've worked with so many people who have been let go.
3: Stinky pants.
1: I don't remember.
3: Oh, this was
1: the laugh.
3: It was so bad.
1: Yeah, yeah.
0: Stinky pants.
1: Oh, with the...
0: Oh, yeah.
1: Okay.
0: All right.
1: That was it. It was...
3: I'm so glad.
0: Stinky pants.
3: I'm so glad it came back.
1: Oh, my God. I had to, like... I had my memory. Thank God. Like, go back in time.
0: Jesus.
1: There's still a video floating out.
0: No, I know. Don't.
1: There's still a video. Goes.
3: No.
0: That's it. Okay.
1: It's on video.
0: Let's go back to the Dave and Chuck lines, and Darren is joining us. Darren, I'd never date someone...
4: Good morning, guys.
0: Morning. That blank...
4: Yeah, first I want to say worse than pubes.
0: Worse than pubes. We almost forget.
4: There's no way I'm dating a horse girl. Girls who like horses.
3: Oh, Chuck did that.
0: Yeah, I don't recommend it.
1: You dated one?
4: They are weird. I'm not going to date
3: another
4: one.
3: Another memory problem.
0: Like you not?
1: I forgot.
0: I don't know.
1: I forget everything. I really do. I just delete every... My day is just deleted.
0: Worse than pubes.
1: Yeah.
0: Another one said, I could never date a woman heavy into sports.
3: Like playing sports or being like watching sports? I have to watch sports.
1: I would assume playing.
3: I don't know, but
0: they just said heavy into sports.
1: I think sometimes I do think almost like that I wouldn't really want to date. I mean, I could retract all this. Like a gamer girl. Like I like it to be my thing. It'd be... I don't want
3: to mix those
1: to
3: worlds.
1: Be like have
3: Although
1: a girl
3: I think
1: make beside
3: it
1: me.
3: For you.
1: I mean, it would make it easier. I could see that, but I like my gaming time to sort of be my time. It'd be weird to just always look over and it's like there's the other computer right there. I mean, I know I could game as much as I want, but I look at my dad, and so my dad met my mom. My mom would go to all my dad's sports stuffs. She loves all the major sports, watches sports all the time. I'm like, you win, man.
3: It's fun to have those interests together.
1: Yeah. Right? The more you share, the better.
0: Yeah.
1: Justin is with us. Justin in Boston. Tell us, you'd never date someone that blanks.
5: Someone who has a fart fetish. I was in a relationship with this guy, and every time we were in a, trying to be, you know, intimate, he would try to get me to fart. So I said to myself,
3: this
5: is not going to work out for me.
0: Fart for me.
5: Yeah, so
3: good for you.
1: Yeah, I mean, that's good. You got to draw a line somewhere.
0: Fart for me.
1: Wild, man.
0: Yeah, that is.
1: So he wanted
5: it. It went on for a while. Yeah.
0: So, like, the smell turned him on, or what? What about it was really arousing?
5: The louder, the better. Holy it wasn't God. Even the smell. It was like, let me hug you till you fart. And I just said to myself, this isn't working out for me. So, moving forward, no fart fetish, please.
1: Yeah, that's smart.
3: There's so many guys that could probably satisfy him.
1: Oh my God.
3: All the farts that happen.
1: I'm one of the sexiest men you've ever met.
0: Send him Chuck's number.
1: Yeah. Oh, don't hug me. Don't hug me. Oh my God.
0: You fart on a man.
1: Oh my God. Yeah.
0: They found love.
1: Yeah, I'm gorgeous in the fart fetish world.
0: Justin, thanks, man.
5: Listen, man. The dude was good looking, but yeah, it just wasn't for me.
3: Aww.
1: All right.
0: Yeah, that's too bad.
1: Sorry ruined. About that.
0: Ruined. Mm-hmm. Couldn't find fart love together.
1: Yeah, that's tough.
0: Someone said, I could never date someone with a girly car, including a Mazda Miata or a Subaru.
3: Aww.
0: Oh, man.
3: Well, it was...
1: Oh.
3: Sorry, Jason's man. Wife's.
2: Just means their confidence runs past their ride.
0: Exactly.
1: Yeah.
2: I don't really hold someone's ride
0: you're
2: against
0: speechless. Them. You just made some weird noises.
6: I was trying to think what I wanted to do. If I wanted to be nice or mean or whatever.
1: Sometimes, like, because I can remember when, like, when I dated the horse girl, her car was...
3: had a really girly car.
1: Yeah, it was, like, a real girly, like, cabriolet.
3: I loved it.
1: Convertible cabriolet. Yep. And so many times, I would have to drive it. By myself.
0: Yeah.
1: But like, I got to take the cabriolet and go to this place to pick up. And I'm like driving it.
3: That is ultimate girl car.
1: Hey, man.
3: You and that thing. It's hilarious.
1: Yeah. Like that. It's off-putting, but it's not always your fault.
0: Right.
1: It's not always your fault.
0: No. Amber had an electric blue Jetta.
3: Yeah.
1: Oh, yes.
0: Same.
1: Yep.
0: And if then drive like, that
2: she, had, she came home with a Mini.
3: Really?
2: Bought a Mini without, we were first getting together, didn't ask. I mean, she didn't really have to ask, but could have said, I'm like, we are going to be together.
1: You are 6'5".
2: How would I ever? She luckily talked them into exchanging it.
1: Oh,
2: she
1: wow.
2: got an SUV.
1: Jeez.
3: See, one of the like most manly people, he was like a sergeant major and he was at the gym. He was like a trainer and he drove a Jetta. And it just, I don't know. I was like, okay, I don't care. You know, he's still like, he didn't care. No. He loved the car.
1: Yeah. No, what am I going to say to Sergeant
3: right,
1: Major?
3: Right, exactly. Yeah. He did not care. He's like, I love this car.
1: Yeah, I'm like, I can think of some stuff I'm not going to say.
0: Don't say it.
3: No, don't say it.
1: I'm not saying it about Sergeant Major.
0: No. Someone said, couldn't date a guy with a small pee-pee.
1: Ah, well.
0: Or small pee-pee energy.
1: Ah, well.
0: Bye.
6: You say pee-pee, so I'm out.
1: Oh, man.
3: Yeah. Well, that's, yeah.
0: Yep. Someone said I wouldn't date a girl that's into cosplay.
1: Mm. I would. My God, I would.
0: Well, you guys, that's a thing for you. You like it. So that's, cool. Again.
1: I'd be like, just every time I come home, how many costumes like that you got?
0: Be in something.
1: Just be in something.
0: Well, it's Spider-Man today.
1: Be like, I spent all our money on costumes.
0: Oh, my God. I'd be broke.
2: Someone else said, I'd never date someone who pegs. My back door is not open for business.
1: That's a tough one, man. Yeah. That's a tough one.
0: Right.
1: But that, to me, that one is in the same lines as saying no job. Like, pegging to me is, that should be pretty much on a, like, most guys would be like, no.
2: Right. It's an advance.
1: No, thank you.
0: Yeah.
2: Satanist says he could never date someone that is super religious. Not Satan. He's a Satanist. Mm.
1: Yes. Yeah.
2: Satan is not currently living. Well,
1: maybe he is.
2: But
1: yeah. Satan's Satan number one wanting to believe, you know?
2: Friends and I always said the girliest car in the world is a red Pontiac Sunfire.
1: I mean, I'll be honest.
0: Lots of chicks that have had that.
1: Yeah. I always assumed that back when I had the Cadillac,
3: Sunfire.
1: That the Sunfire was the female version of my car.
0: Yeah.
1: You know, that like you could go,
3: that's true.
1: It was like there was the man one, you bought the Cavalier, and then there was the Sunfire, which was the girl version.
2: My girlfriend tells stories about when she had a Sunfire.
1: See?
2: Yeah.
0: Yeah, definitely.
1: It was a hell of a time.
2: I think every one of them had a Sunfire at one point.
1: Was that? See, I'm a bit older, so I can remember when every girl like had a Geo Tracker.
3: Oh, yeah.
0: Oh, yeah, for sure. I remember that.
1: Geo Tracker.
0: That was like the
2: those things cool used to be car. Everywhere.
1: Oh, yeah, and then they started to fall apart.
3: Yeah, right away.
1: Not great on the roads.
2: The axles.
1: I worked at a factory. I worked at a Geo factory, and there was bad times.
2: Little
3: suit. Yeah, they weren't made for quality or like a 6 month car.
1: Yeah. 6 months. That is not long enough.
0: One time frame.
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2: 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I mean, we've already given lots of boners through the years, I believe. What's happening? You putting your headphones on your dong?
3: Keep talking, Dave.
2: To see if you get hard? That's weird. Not me talking.
3: Talk me hard,
2: Dave. Oh, God, enough.
4: Should we leave?
2: Speak to me. Yeah, no, you stay.
4: Maybe we should
5: not working.
2: Talk me hard,
5: yeah,
2: Dave.
5: I mean, yeah.
2: It's weird.
4: Talk me hard. Weird in here, huh?
2: You guys talk. I don't want to talk to him anymore.
5: Come on. See if this thing works.
2: Okay.
1: It's Dave and Chuck the Freak. 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
2: Dave and Chuck next. Did a listener encounter a moaning pooper? Why is one guy's son refusing to shower? And should a guy alert a friend's wife that her man is a man whore? That's all on the way. Remember, if you ever want to reach us, if you see something, say something.
5: Yeah.
2: Email at DaveandChuckTheFreak.com. See something, say something to us.
5: Yes. Yeah. Yeah. I do think that in my head sometimes when I see stuff, I'll be like, say something, say something.
2: See like something, say something. Share the weird thing you see.
5: I'll just not say something.
2: That's not enough. So this lady took that advice and she said, hello and balls.
4: Balls.
2: I had
4: balls.
2: Such an incredibly bizarre encounter that I had to share it with you guys. I was in the restroom at a local Burlington Coat Factory.
5: Yeah. Mm-hmm.
2: Or more than coats, or whatever it is.
5: Of course. Yeah, whatever it's called now.
2: In Massachusetts, just doing the typical thing, trying to get in and out, when the entrance to the bathroom swings open loudly. I unfortunately have the bad luck of making eye contact with this woman through the slits of the stalls.
4: Oh.
5: Okay.
2: She was a big lady.
5: Oh, yeah.
2: And definitely in a hurry.
5: Oh, gangway. Out of the way. Gangway.
2: Burlington. Burlington
5: on the right.
2: Poop. Mind.
5: Yeah.
2: Within the span of probably just 60 seconds, I start to hear this woman battling with her bowels.
5: Well, yeah, it's a struggle.
2: Her struggles were bizarre.
5: Mm-hmm.
2: Not the typical grunts you might expect. More pleasant moans.
5: Oh.
2: And loud. I myself started to get really uncomfortable and was trying to hurry along when I heard something more uncomfortable.
5: Uh-oh.
2: The sounds of wet squishing.
5: Oh.
2: Oh.
5: No.
2: The realization hit.
5: Well, no, I thought wet squishing like diarrhea or something.
2: No,
5: but it's not. We're not talking about that.
4: It took you a little bit.
5: It did.
4: A second longer.
2: He's like, I had still a smile on his face
5: because
2: for a second.
5: I would have given like, anything for it to be diarrhea. I would have given almost anything
2: for
5: it to be diarrhea.
2: I really believe this lady was flicking her bean
5: pleasure
2: while she was pooping.
5: Oh my God.
6: Out of the way, I gotta masturbate.
5: Yeah.
2: Jeez.
6: Whoa.
2: Relax. I got a master poop.
5: Relax, lady.
2: Is master pooping a thing?
4: I don't know.
5: I don't no, I think know, you're actually. Just in there.
2: If you're really good at it.
5: Yeah, I mean, I've only done it twice.
2: Master pooping?
5: Yeah.
2: You a master pooper?
5: That tells you. Okay. It's not an everyday thing.
2: No. Those deals at Burlington Coat Factory just really got her fired up.
5: Yeah, I mean, I don't know. She might have saw a real handsome associate or something.
2: Burlington Coat Factory? Anyway, she said, I zoom out right away, wash my hands, and get the hell out of there. Scared for my life.
5: Yeah, you can't. You can't can't share a sink with someone.
2: Is this something that happens a lot? I've heard of people getting off while they pooped, but do people actually do this in public restrooms? I know I'm going to have nightmares about this till the end of time, but I thought I had to share it with you guys. Love you all so much.
3: Is this big lady making content?
5: I think that this big lady ate a lot of cheese or something.
3: That's what I'm hoping.
5: Things got wild in there, but I think she was pooping.
4: It's not what she thinks. Yeah. That's a pleasure involved.
2: That's an unmistakable sound.
3: Yeah, I definitely make two different sounds.
2: Right?
3: Yeah.
2: That's an unmistakable sound.
3: I feel like it is too.
2: Lady
3: I feel
2: pleasure.
3: Like a lady should know the sound. Like a lady.
2: Any lady
3: could...
2: who's pleasured herself knows the sound of lady pleasure.
3: Yeah, and I will say, I hate to. The larger the area down there, the more room for sloshing. Sloshing. Oh. It's going to be a lot more audible.
2: Mm. Someone said it's a thing. It's called taking a number three.
3: Oh my God, I don't like it.
4: My advice to this person who emailed in is just to stay out of Burlington's bathrooms.
3: Yeah. Right. I mean, you know, nature calls though, you know. But once or twice a week, I go down to Burlington and get all hot and bothered, go in the bathroom, just crank one out.
4: Oh my God.
2: Dear God.
3: This person almost knocked this woman over to get into that stall to masturbate.
4: But she had to go.
2: But
4: right?
2: And she pooper baited.
3: Oh, so she did do her worst.
4: Both, yeah.
3: I thought the noise was just all of that.
4: Thing is horrible.
2: This guy said, I'm a dude.
3: My brain went to a terrible place.
2: And I'll fire a load right into that bowl on top of my turd.
4: I can't even drink my tea.
3: Put it away. Just put it down for a minute. Just put it down.
4: I'm trying. Four times I've tried.
3: Your kids come up to her quote now.
2: I'm a dude. I'll fire a load right into that bowl. Right on top of my turd.
5: It was like the worst group of words you could drink to.
2: I didn't expect to hear fire a load onto a turd today, but I did. I heard it. I had a tea in my hand. I was like, it's Friday. I'm going to have a tea. I never got to drink it. Just got so cold. Really cooling down over there.
3: Fired it right on a turd.
2: You ever heard of a number three? Yeah, I didn't want to hear about a number three, but I did. You're sloshing. Yeah.
4: Ew.
2: Chuck said that. I had to put my tea down. Yikes.
3: Yeah, it's not
2: someone
3: great.
2: Said maybe she was using the front to help clean out the back.
3: No, like my thought was maybe she had something in the back.
2: Oh.
3: Yeah. Like a plug.
2: Oh. No.
4: She came prepared?
3: I don't. Yeah, I think
4: like
3: some
4: with
3: would.
4: It in, or?
3: I think with it in, yeah.
6: She's I can only get these jeans down once or twice a day.
3: It's probably true.
6: So I got to get all my business done all at once.
3: Yeah, you got to load up and then cover.
6: These things are skin tight.
3: And it's possible that when the plug was removed.
2: You know how many turd frosters listen to this show?
3: So many.
2: It's crazy.
3: So many.
4: What?
2: So many guys do that. That's disgusting to me.
3: Yeah, that is the worst thing you could call
4: it.
2: Turd frosting, Lisa. They frost their turds.
3: Just go ahead.
2: Like a turd. Just hand me that tea. I'll throw it out for you.
4: It won't be hot for long.
3: No. They call it a turdster strudel.
2: Oh, no.
3: Yeah.
2: Ruined my craving for toaster strudel.
3: What it is you, depending on the job that you have, sometimes you only have, 15 minutes. You got 15 minutes. And usually a guy will just decide, I'm only going to go number two in here. But then there are some guys that are like, I got to get something off my chest. My I got to get something off my chest real quick.
2: We assume guys are disgusting animals, but ladies,
3: Yeah, I mean, that's...
2: Big Burlington ladies.
3: But we'd all like to hope that it was just a deuce or whatever, but I feel like she would have known. The sounds were probably a dead giveaway.
4: The moaning, too.
3: Yeah.
2: Oh, man. Mm. Sorry about your luck. Don't ever use the bathroom in a Burlington is my advice.
4: Yeah.
2: If you can avoid it. If you can avoid it. Yeah. Got another email from a female listener. She said, so I'm listening to your podcast, and you guys were talking about if you've ever worked at an adult store. Well, I'm a lady. I have worked at one for about 5.5 years. I have so many stories I could share with you guys, but I'll tell you just this one. I was helping a customer on the other side of the store.
7: And this older gentleman came in to look at DVDs by himself.
3: Yep.
7: So as I'm walking towards the DVD section.
3: Careful.
7: I couldn't help but smell this strong smell.
3: What?
7: I thought someone had let one rip.
3: Oh, okay. Yeah, no, I knew it.
7: But it became so strong that it smelt up the whole store. That gross fart smell.
3: Yeah.
7: I had to redirect the customer I was helping to the other side of the store where the smell wasn't so bad. And after the customer that I was helping left, I found out what the smell was.
3: I bet you did.
7: It was that old man who was looking through the DVD section. He crapped himself right there.
3: Oops.
4: Did you quit on the spot?
3: Oh, yeah, because that's a normal response, right?
4: I quit just and walk out.
3: Take your pervy apron off and just get out of there.
7: He asked me if we had a bathroom so he could clean himself up. And I said, no, sir, we don't have a public bathroom. And then he had left the store right after so he could go home and clean himself up. He didn't even bother buying any DVDs. It was the most horrific and strong smell I've ever smelled.
3: Is that just a pervy guy who wanted to take a deuce in front of an audience?
8: I mean, he could be.
7: Yeah. Oh, my God.
8: He didn't buy any DVDs.
3: He didn't. He was just there to take a poop in front of people, I think.
8: Mm. Yeah.
3: Because the one thing I'm not doing is then going up to someone and saying,
8: can I use your
3: restroom? Excuse me. As you can see, I've soiled myself all over myself. And I'd like to use.
4: Leave.
3: You just leave, man. You yeah. just leave. So to pervert, me, I am calling in.
4: You're telling everyone.
3: I'm announcing.
4: To it was me.
8: I've
4: was
8: soiled me. Myself.
7: Oh, no. Oh, sorry, sir.
8: Oh, you need to get some no. help.
7: Oh, you Look, shouldn't be talking
3: I
7: about it.
3: I loved every second of it, I think.
7: Mm.
4: Yep.
7: But at least is never going to drink that tea today.
4: I just put it aside.
3: Yeah, just leave
4: that,
3: it.
4: You just said that right
3: yeah,
4: 2 seconds before it. I went off to the side with
3: she's,
4: it.
3: She's changed the sides that it's been on a couple times. Yeah. Like,
7: nope, not yet.
3: Guess you're going to cool down a bit more. Thank God for microwaves.
7: Okay. It was the most horrific and strong smell. It almost made me vomit. We had to spray the whole store afterwards when he left because it was that bad. But I've never seen him since that day.
3: Listen, we've been in a room where someone let a little turd out. And it was one of... It was one of...
4: It's unforgettable.
3: Oh, my God.
4: It will stick with you forever.
3: There's no forgetting it. There's
4: almost no forgetting
7: it. Oh, my God. Almighty. It was more than a little turd.
3: Well, all I'm saying is there was a turd released.
4: So 100%, close to throwing up.
3: 100% real turd. And it scampered by. And I don't even know what we did in that room to try to move on.
4: We couldn't. We went to break and we went to break,
3: but it was just spray.
4: And almost threw up.
3: Yeah.
4: And we had our faces covered.
3: Yeah. And then the person came back.
7: We've been through it. I'm PTSD.
3: I believe there was a shirt over top.
7: Yes.
4: I didn't care.
3: No.
4: I never
3: Lisa was like
4: I
3: this when the person came back.
7: Someone released a turd.
8: What's crazy is it's like, you know, like if one person. Yeah. So this is from my perspective, this story.
3: I know.
4: Okay.
8: You've heard it.
4: I've heard it a lot.
8: It from like just one person, I'd be like, that was a fart.
4: All right.
8: Although I got three people here.
3: Oh, no.
8: Confirming that this turd breached.
3: Oh, it was
7: I put my hand on a holy Bible.
3: I don't care what holy book it is.
7: It was a turd, sir.
3: Bring them all out.
8: I can tell. I can tell by the way you, all of you, kind of look into space when you think about it. There's like a reaction.
7: Oh my God!
8: No,
7: when
8: like,
7: you've worked
8: like,
7: with been, a turd smuggler.
8: They've been through something.
3: You have to understand, like, you know, it takes a lot to get Lisa to be furious. Like furious. You were furious.
7: Oh, when you
4: I don't remember.
7: Let a turd slip out in front of Lisa.
3: Yeah.
7: Well, she's pissed.
8: No, because your first initial thing was like, but then it was like, it was
7: yeah, the vowel.
3: Angry.
4: Oh, we went to
3: hard F.
4: Commercial. That's how.
8: I yes, mean, we had to. We couldn't. We had to. We didn't have a choice.
7: That's I didn't know wild. They came back.
4: Yeah.
3: It was
4: back.
3: Their job.
7: Oh, yeah.
3: I would.
7: I know. No, well, that's a bit
4: we
7: much.
4: Had to
7: well,
4: and, like every
3: and just, you know.
7: If I did that in front of Lisa.
3: Oh, I know.
8: Oh, I know.
7: So it never happens to anyone.
3: God.
4: Oh, my God.
3: They did
4: not.
3: More. They did more later. They did much more damage.
4: It was a problem.
3: It was a problem. There was a pooping pants problem.
7: Yep. Okay, next one. Speaking of stinky, came in from a listener. This guy said, hey, you guys, my son stinks and I need help. For the past month, he's refused to take a shower. He's calling it art.
3: Okay, well, that's tough.
7: In one of his classes, a teacher defined art as something that gets attention and starts a discussion. So he thought he'd start an artistic journey he's calling Stinky Boy.
3: I hate this.
7: His plan is to continue going showerless over the next couple of months. I fail to see the artistic creativity that goes along with not washing yourself, and he's literally stinking up our entire house. I can't imagine what it's like on the school bus or in his class. So I've tried talking some sense into him, but he is so selfish, he's not hearing me. Any help would be greatly appreciated.
4: How old is he?
7: Hey, you're his damn dad.
3: High school.
7: You're his dad. Throw him in the damn shower.
3: Yeah.
7: How about that? You're his dad.
4: Throw him on the streets.
7: Kick him out. You're homeless now.
3: My dad made Eugene take a shower at my house.
7: Yeah, you need Breister on the scene.
3: The Breister made Eugene take a shower at my house. You smell, boy.
4: Yeah.
3: Get in the shower. Imagine another person's dad making you take a shower at their house.
7: That's crazy. Yeah, but this guy literally, like, if this was my kid, I'd be like, you get in the damn shower now.
3: Oh, yeah.
4: Yeah, you got to go back some generations with it.
3: I think you
4: got to go old school dad with it.
3: It's like one of these things, right? Like we coddle them so much.
4: Oh, you're doing an art project.
3: Yeah.
4: You don't need to shower now. Oh, you're so artsy.
3: Yeah.
8: My dad would have been like, I'll show you an art project, grabbed a beer bottle, and then hit me over the head. You would have woke up in the bathtub. Like, I call it the way to do things.
3: Yeah.
8: It's different.
3: It's a different method of parenting.
7: Hey, we're all on board there. A break out of power washer, surprise attack.
3: Yeah, I mean, the only other thing I could see is you set up some kind of trap, which does something to him that makes it impossible for him to live his life. Because I'm sure he still wants to play video games. He still wants
4: something away.
3: So I've got to drip honey all over you or... something. I mean, something has to end.
4: Let it go.
3: You have to end the art project.
4: Yeah.
3: It's got to end.
8: Yeah.
7: Yes. Dude, you're his dad. You make him shower. Art project done. You can't say you can't live with us.
3: Stinky boy is done.
7: Yeah.
3: Write the paper now.
7: Yeah.
3: Like, run. Here's how it ends.
7: You're already that stinky. You've got enough.
3: Yeah.
7: All right. Next email that also came in to email@DaveAndChuckTheFreak.com. Email@DaveAndChuckTheFreak.com. This guy said, this happened several years ago. My group of friends threw an epic house party. Well, a woman at the party wanted to have as many dongs as possible at one time.
8: She's like, she has an announcement.
7: Yeah. Oh, attention.
3: It's a party announcement.
7: Four of my friends helped her with that.
3: Wow.
7: And I heard from the three other guys that there's one buddy that did it without a condom.
3: Wow. That is a almost guarantee.
7: The next morning, he lied to his then girlfriend, now wife, about what happened. So fast forward to now. His attitude has gotten to the point that I really want to bring him back to reality because I'm pretty sure that his wife still has no idea that he effed the Busto Raw girl.
3: No.
7: I mean, what woman would stay with a guy that would do that? My question to you guys, though, is it worth bringing it up now? I'm not doing the best in life, and I'll be damned if someone says I'm jealous of this guy.
3: Yeah, but are you attracted to his wife? Why are you saying this? Why would you want to even bring this up?
8: I don't know why you'd...
3: Why would you get in the middle of someone else's life?
7: Because apparently this guy's life is going really well, but this listener emailed us, maybe not so much, and
3: It's not going to last forever.
7: He said, is it worth it, or should I just let karma come back normally?
4: Just let it come back normally, because like will.
3: How bad is the karma going to come back on you?
4: Stay out of it.
3: It's so weird. I just don't understand
4: these things
3: people.
4: Work themselves out.
3: Yeah.
7: I think jealousy... is playing a role
4: in
7: this.
4: Yes, it is.
3: Yeah.
4: For sure.
3: And I think, like, by him saying, I'm not jealous, is like, yeah, that means you are.
8: And it's not like a buddy of his, it seems like, right?
7: Well, no, it is. It was. Like, I don't know if they're as close as they used to be.
3: Oh.
7: Like, definitely was his group of friends.
8: It's such a weird thing to want to.
4: Weird.
3: I guess the way that
5: I've always looked at it as, do I have buddies that were like womanizers and like they would do some stuff? Yes, I do. Do I assume that the women that decide to be with those men, they know what they were?
7: Yeah.
5: They know what they were. A lot of times you get involved in that, yeah. in like weird.
4: You decide, if you do that, you decide to do that and you know that they're a womanizer.
5: Yeah. And I mean, I think it is odd when someone decides to stay with that. You know, but every once in a while they do. But I always think like, well, you're staying, but you know the risks.
4: Yeah. I can change him.
5: Oh, yeah. Yeah.
4: No, it will work itself out. You just have to be patient. Patience is key in these situations.
7: Mind your business.
5: Yeah, I think what you need to do is maybe just like look into the whole like comparison is the thief of joy. And stop comparing your life to this other person's life. Just stop caring at all about whatever else is going on in someone else's life.
7: That's it. Mind your business.
5: Who cares?
6: He was one of four dudes that were... with that lady.
5: Yeah.
7: He's the only one that raw dogged it.
5: Got stuff down there.
6: Yeah, the four horsemen of the apocalypse.
7: And by now, his wife has it, if it's, you know.
5: Yeah, you can do that, dude.
7: Yeah. None of your business. You move on in life. You're letting that guy get to you more than he should.
5: Yep.
7: And one more email to get to. This person says, Dave, Chuck, Lisa, Al, Andy, and Dainty Jason, I need your help. Well, your advice.
5: I offer no help.
7: He's not going to.
5: You know he won't.
7: I've been listening to your show for a while. My wife actually introduced me to it, so I know she's listening. Well, we've been married. Ooh, and he gets real specific about the details here. So
5: that's not.
7: I mean, it sounds like he wants her to hear.
5: Okay.
7: He says, I know she's listening.
5: Okay.
7: We've been married about 6 years. We got married on Halloween.
5: Okay. That really does tie it down.
7: But we have not had sex in 3 months.
5: Ooh. Okay. Whoa.
7: I know she's not cheating on me because we share locations with each other, just in case you guys are wondering. But I also want to point out, I'm 35. She's 40. Okay. Do you guys think it's an age thing, or does she just hate me now?
5: Yeah, she just hates you.
4: I don't know if I think it's an age thing at 40, but who knows what's going on.
5: What else is, I mean...
4: Physically, I don't know.
5: Are they busy? Is it hormones? Is it? I mean, there's a million things. Do you have kids? Is she exhausted from work?
4: What does she do for a living? Yeah, there's a million questions.
5: You know, are you staying at home? Do you have a job? Have you become like a lazy slob?
4: Have you talked to her about it all?
5: Yeah. Have you just whipped it out?
7: Have you walked into the room?
5: My one buddy's advice all the time.
4: Yeah, that's bad advice.
5: Just whip it out.
7: Jesus.
4: Don't do that.
5: I know. But he does. He gives it. Yeah, he gives it to many people.
7: Have you thought about that?
5: He gives it to many people.
7: Whip it out.
5: Just whip it out, man. I'm like, not a bad idea, but.
7: So, dude, you know, with such little information, we have no idea.
5: I don't know.
7: What's going on with her? It could be a million different things. You could be doing stuff that's pissing her off that you don't even realize. Maybe you aren't paying attention to her as much. Maybe you aren't complimenting her as much. Maybe you're not making her feel sexy. Maybe she is going through something herself. Maybe she's going through menopause real early. It can happen to some women. There's a million different things it could be.
5: I mean, honestly, maybe she's waiting for you to initiate, but you've decided, well, I'm not initiating because I feel like she doesn't want us to do it. And then that's just going to keep spiraling and spiraling. So, like, it's been 3 months. You should probably have a talk about it.
7: Yeah.
5: You know, you don't want to let this get to 4 months and then let it get to
6: 3 months.
5: 6 months
6: seems like a long time. Like, if you were, like, doing it regularly and then all of a sudden, 2 weeks into that, I'm like, I got, like, a tornado alarm going off.
5: Yeah, yeah. Like, there's a legitimate tornado alarm.
6: Yeah, I'm like,
5: yeah, he has it. So... No, I mean,
6: we got to talk.
5: It is. It's something that you have to communicate about because there probably is something, right? Mm-hmm. Like she's feeling uncomfortable about something, or
4: I don't know what that is.
7: But again, it's communication. You just have to say, hey, we got busy in a while. What's going on?
5: Yeah.
7: That's it.
5: Yeah. Sometimes it's very clear as to why things aren't happening, but sometimes it's not.
7: What's your thought, Dainty Jason? Anything to add?
6: She's probably cheating on you, man. Good luck.
4: Oh,
6: my goodness gracious.
4: That's what you get.
6: You're calling him Dainty Jason. Fire back.
7: She's begging everybody.
6: She hates your guts.
5: Oh, my God.
6: She hates your guts.
4: be the voice in 6 months.
5: Yeah, Halloween.
6: Oh, yeah. Oh, God.
5: Trick or treat.
9: No, I mean, yeah. I'm married, man. Kids.
5: Oh, it's tough.
9: Stuff. It's life.
4: Life.
9: Yeah. Busy life. Work. Yeah. Are you staying up late gaming when she's after her shower and getting into bed?
5: Boy, they hate gaming.
9: Do you want to, like, you know, get into bed at the same time?
7: Right.
5: Yeah.
9: Start touching.
5: Oh, I'm sorry. My hand fell on your butt.
7: Me.
5: Ooh.
7: Oh, goodness.
5: My hand is always falling on your butt.
7: Is that your nipple?
9: It's in my mouth.
7: Nipples in my mouth.
9: Bold. You just whipped them out.
6: Don't make that noise.
9: We don't need to know
5: don't
9: that.
5: Don't ask my advice.
6: Right. I don't need to hear you.
9: Thing. Yeah, that got weird.
6: Okay. Sorry. Real fast. Real fast. You made the noise, dude.
9: Just, you know,
6: enough.
9: Breastfeeding.
7: Turn off his mic.
6: Come on.
7: Yeah. Ask her. Just have some questions, have some communication, open up the dialogue because something's going on. You need to get to the bottom of it.
5: Yep. Just normal stuff.
7: That's it. But it's been too long, and if you let it go further, the worse it's going to get.
6: Yeah, man, that sucks.
7: Good luck to you. If you ever want to reach us, for whatever reason, see something, say something.
6: Yeah.
7: Email at DaveAndChuckTheFreak.com. 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
3: I'm still going through my peanut allergy elimination. Maybe in the next month or so, I'll be able to try it. This is something I want to add to my list. Reese's ice cream cake.
4: I think we need to have this.
5: Yeah.
3: A new Reese's ice cream cake is officially on the market. They say it's happiness in a summer dessert form.
5: I need to see it.
3: I have pictures of it. It's, oh, that looks good.
6: It's homosexual.
3: That looks really good.
5: Dude, it does.
4: We have to try this.
5: Look at that thing. I'm almost hypnotized by it.
3: Select grocery stores have it right now, including Publix, ShopRite, and Food Line, depending on where you are,
4: well,
3: I guess.
4: We can't get that.
5: No.
4: Start calling your grocery stores.
3: Yeah, right.
4: Let's
3: now.
4: Get on
6: I
4: this.
6: Never shop here again. Better stock these cakes. I'm not going to hang up until I tax the salmon is important. Are you prepared to get on the news? Because I sure as hell am, fella. I've called every network there is, CNN, MSNBC, Fox News. I will not step until this happens. I've hired a blimp. I've got airplanes with signs.
3: He wants it bad. Let's hope it doesn't come to that, Chuck. Let's hope we just find it in your
7: I mind. Hope someone's taking this seriously.
2: It's Dave and Chuck the Freak.

She was living in a single room with three other individuals. One of them was a male, and the other two, well, the other two were females. God only knows what they were up to in there. And furthermore, Susan, I wouldn't be the least bit surprised to learn that all four of them habitually smoke marijuana cigarettes. Reefers.

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2: A man in Georgia is upset because he says someone at a moving company stole his sex dominoes.
3: I don't know why you steal a man's sexual dominoes, though. I just can't even imagine what he's done to them.
2: Someone's pre-used dominoes?
3: I'm not touching those.
4: I never saw people playing dominoes and thought they should sex it up.
5: No, never in my life have I heard of sex dominoes.
2: Imagine, though, they get this guy. What are you in for? Sex dominoes.
6: Mm. Oh, and then they're like, we play a lot of dominoes. You're about to have some sexual dominoes. I have a domino in my penis right now, in the skin.
5: They do that. You're in for it.
1: It's Dave and Chuck the Freak, the home of Dave and

0: Florida man has been arrested on accusations that he tried to run over the manager of a local Walgreens store. And it's all got a pervy twist to it.
1: I was going
0: to
1: say, how is this pervy?
0: In an arrest report, police say they were called to a Walgreens on West State Road in Winter Springs. Upon arrival, they learned that 31-year-old Juan Matos had entered the store and started making sexual advances towards a cashier.
1: You're so sexy.
2: What?
1: You're a very attractive man.
0: Oh, my God.
1: I would like to sex you.
3: I don't want to sex.
0: It is a female cashier.
2: Oh, what?
1: I would still like to sex you.
2: I'm not interested, fella.
1: I am a very interested.
2: It's charming.
3: It's starting to work.
0: The cashier called her husband to the store, and the manager told her to hide in the back office for safety until he got there.
3: The manager is the husband?
0: No, the victim's husband and the manager then asked this guy to leave the store, and they followed him to his car to make sure he did.
1: You're a very lucky man.
2: Get in the car. Get in the car. You interrupted my night.
1: Will you watch me have sex with your wife?
2: No, I was watching
1: Please.
2: Dune. I was watching Dune 2. I had to come down here for this. Get in your car. Get out of here.
0: However, he quickly reversed his vehicle.
2: Hey, what are you doing?
1: You will learn a lesson.
0: Turning
1: today.
0: Toward the guys and trying to run them over.
2: Whoa!
3: Sure.
0: Video surveillance showed the incident as it happened. When the cops arrived at his house, they spotted him parking his car and walking toward his apartment. When getting out of his car, he said, "I admit it, I have a problem."
3: Oh, wow.
2: I mean, it's crazy. He just went home. He's like, another lonely night.
3: Didn't work.
0: After being asked to put his hands behind his back, he said to himself, "You stupid bitch, Juan."
4: He was talking to himself.
2: You always do these to yourself.
1: Really, I did it at this time, Juan.
2: Dummy.
1: Every single time.
2: She's a beautiful Walgreens woman, and you scared her away.
3: Will I ever find my Walgreens woman?
2: I will never find Walgreens I love. Oh, watch my head as I get in.
3: Yeah.
1: Don't push me. I will get in.
0: Police say that he also told them the victim's husband had actually hit his car.
1: He hit him.
0: And when they said, "He hit your car," he said, "Okay, no, I was trying to hit him."
3: Oh, wow. Yeah.
2: One is a lie.
3: He
2: talks in the third person.
3: Yeah. He's like Gollum.
2: Right. One is a lying. Shut up, Juan.
1: There's the two people inside of me. One is a liar. One that tells the truth.
2: Right. There's honest to one, and then there's a lying to one.
0: He was arrested. He faces two counts of aggravated assault with a deadly weapon without intent to kill. He's being held on a $10,000 bond. There is Juan.
3: Whoa. Oh, man. You'd think he'd clean up at Walgreens.
2: What do you think?
3: He's got a Walgreens, like a lover look.
5: Seems like the guy that, yeah.
3: He's the sexiest guy in Walgreens.
0: Apparently not. No. At least not for that lady.
2: I'm taken. I'm sorry. Yeah. This is my husband.
3: Yeah.
2: He loves me.
5: Yeah. I'd love to see her. I don't know if you would.
3: Listen, it's hard enough to see the cashier in a Walgreens. Mm. They're always doing something else.
5: Yeah.
3: They're always doing something else.
5: You're right.
3: They're busy stocking.
5: Oh, there's only one of them working there now.
3: That's what I mean. A lot of times you're like, oh, I'd really love to check out.
5: Yeah.
3: But I can't.
5: They're doing something else.
3: Yeah, they always are.
5: So, but they got their one.
1: Yeah, he sang like a bird, too. Yeah,
3: I can't do that.
5: Well, he's
3: I know.
5: I think he's conflicted in his head.
4: He hit my car. A little bit.
5: Yeah.
2: I'm lying to you.
3: Yeah.
5: When you call yourself a stupid bitch,
3: you're right.
5: Right?
3: Yeah.
5: You're right.

0: You got the mental issues.
1: Mm-hmm. Yeah, for sure. Have you ever found a store locked with a "Be back soon" sign and wondered, what in the hell's going on here?
2: Yeah.
1: Well, maybe you don't want to go. Or no. There is a photo going viral online showing two crudely written signs on the front door of a convenience store. One says, closed for sex. Huh. And the other says, be back in 30 minutes. Thank you.
2: Well, they're having sex. And, you know, remember we went to that sandwich place and it had the notes on and we couldn't figure out when it was going to open up. When we went to Florida and we were going to eat those sandwiches, oh, it was just like a handwritten note. We were like, what is, when is it opening? It seems like it's going to open at 8:30 tonight.
1: Yes.
2: It didn't make any sense. This, at least if we saw this, Dave, we'd be like, oh. Well, that makes sense. They're just having sex.
1: We'll come back in half an hour.
2: Yeah. No one ever tells you why they're doing it.
3: Yeah, that's
0: these people do. Huh. Some fun comments underneath this guy's post, including someone that wrote, well, that makes the wet floor sign in the background more sense.
3: You're right.
0: Other people had jokes about the need for 30 minutes, with most suggesting it probably wouldn't take that long.
3: Sure wouldn't.
0: Assuming it was going down somewhere on the property. And someone else said, weird flex, but I respect it.
3: Yeah. I mean, the owners of the place are probably pretty upset.
0: They are.
3: Oh, yeah. They don't like that.
1: I can't tell it's not 7-Eleven, is it? Okay, I can't see what kind of drink.
3: It is 7-Eleven.
0: Yeah, okay. It might be. Yeah.
3: Big gulps in the back for 69 cents.
0: Yes, oh, I was wondering. Big gulp.
1: Yeah. There they are.
0: Someone's getting a big gulp.
3: I'm working there. That's an upside. That's just upside.
2: You work at 7-Eleven, you have sex.
3: When I worked at a gas station, if anybody was going to have sex with me, I'd have just walked right out of the store. That's it. Like, sorry.
2: The doors are open.
3: Serve yourself. No free snacks for everybody for a little while.
0: Serve yourself.
1: No, I gotta go.
2: It's the honor system. I'm having sex.
3: Leave money if you want.
1: If not, too bad.
3: I'm gone.
0: Yeah, I just hope they, you know, wash themselves after.
3: Well, sure, yeah.
0: Hands,
3: you
0: know,
3: you hope. Yeah.
4: Well, you got to wait the 30 minutes. You got to see.
0: And you'd hang around.
4: Yeah. Mm-hmm. If you're going to take a picture of the sign, I'd hang around and have the video up so you know who the people are.
2: That's true.
4: Give me some confirmation, some closure.
0: This person did not.
2: Yeah.
0: A Florida woman has found herself behind bars after she was caught filling her backpack with tons of frozen Walmart shrimp.
2: It's expensive, isn't it?
0: Mm-hmm. Not at Walmart.
2: No.
0: It's probably the cheapest place you can buy.
2: Oh, okay. Your shrimp. Good to know.
0: 54-year-old Patricia Stutes. She was arrested, charged with two counts of larceny, petty theft after the incident unfolded at a Walmart the other night. Loss prevention officer said he witnessed her grab several bags of frozen shrimp and put them in her shopping cart, then turned down an aisle and put that frozen shrimp into her backpack and left the store without paying. When they stopped her to ask her for a receipt, she provided a receipt from the week before that did not match. They say it was $430 worth.
2: Okay.
3: Hmm. Shrimp adds up.
2: Okay.
1: Bags of shrimp at Walmart are like $10 or something.
3: She was cooking up a big old pot.
1: How many frozen shrimp could she have managed to fit into a backpack?
3: I think you underestimate.
1: Look, $12.94, $5.47.
3: Here it's in Forrest Gump.
1: $430 worth of frozen shrimp?
3: What's going on in this bag? Well, what's that divided by 13?
1: See what?
3: $430 divided by whatever.
4: Like 40 bags.
2: Yeah.
4: Give or take a few.
2: What?
3: Yeah. 40 bags. I mean, you're cold, number one, right?
0: Like, it's cold. 33 bags.
3: Dang, I'm pretty cold.
1: Shrimp. Yeah, but you've got the world's biggest backpack if you can fit 33 bags of shrimp in it.
2: Well, it's probably one of those big hiking ones. Goes way over your head.
3: Oh, my.
0: That's her mugshot there.
2: What was she doing? Was she trying to sell these? She doesn't strike me as someone that was going home and making gumbo or.
3: Right. I don't know what the hell she was. Like, maybe just surviving off them.
5: Maybe she went with a more expensive brand.
0: don't think they have. They just don't. Have their like great value.
5: Oh, that's all they have. You only have one option.
0: Yeah, and just the wall brand.
3: Yeah. That's no good.
4: Why does she need that much shrimp?
3: I don't know, you guys. Doesn't make sense at all.
0: How much shrimp can you eat?
5: She's going to do a shrimp boil or something?
0: That's what I was thinking.
3: Yeah. It's like a bayou.
5: Yeah.
0: So there's 40 shrimp in a bag.
3: So she's this is like 400 shrimp we're dealing with?
0: No, it's 40 times 40, like, right?
1: Over 1,300 shrimp.
0: Yeah. Yeah. Oh my God. Like,
1: I mean, it's fairly healthy for you. I get it.
0: I know, but no one, I mean, how many people are you feeding?
5: A lot.
0: Was this for Father's Day? You were getting ready for a big Father's Day.
5: I wish someone would have asked her that. Like, what do you need?
1: Why'd you do this?
0: Why do you need so much shrimp, girl?
3: Yeah, they should have. They really is bad police work. Mm-hmm.
1: She was arrested on a warrant for felony retail theft, and she's currently on pretrial release for that case. So because of this, now she remains in custody without bond.
3: This lady was going to be eating shrimp for a month.
0: Oh, my God, so much.
3: She was planning on a month of shrimp.
1: Oh. The second you walk into a store with a backpack, though, all cameras are on you.
5: They should.
1: All cameras are on you.
3: Hmm. Yeah.
1: Because, you know, the kids love to have a backpack on them everywhere they go.
0: Sure,
1: right?
0: Sure.
1: And they're going to a party. It's just filled with booze.
0: Right.
1: And they stopped at a store, and Aiden hopped out of the car with his backpack to grab something. I'm like, no. You can't wear your backpack in the store.
0: Right.
1: Instant loss prevention target.
0: Yeah, of course.
1: No.
0: Yeah.
1: Someone said in Worcester, Mass., black market shrimp trade is huge out here, especially with addicts.
0: There we go. Really? I think that's what we're looking at here.
1: It does look like it lines up.
5: I would not expect that.
1: Because they got to cook them. Where are you going to cook them?
5: Shrimp trade.
0: I don't know. I've got a crazy little shrimp business on the side. I do some meth, but also I'm like a shrimp in boat captain.
3: It's wild to be the customer and be like, I can save like $5 a shrimp if I just buy it from a street drug addict.
1: If I buy it from Patricia.
0: But you definitely would save some money, right?
3: You'd save some money.
0: But it's been in a methy person's pants.
1: Well, yeah.
0: Oh, meh.
1: Pant shrimp.
3: I mean, they don't have refrigerators typically.
0: No, they do not. You got to get it while it's cold.
3: Yeah, I don't know where they. Do you just get that out of the water bud? Where'd you get those?
1: Those are my shrimps.
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Freak. We're here till 10:30. And then Boston's Rock sounds like this. Boston's Rock sounds like this. Boston's Rock sounds like this. And it's commercial free next on the

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2: Okay, remember we did a story where they interviewed a Vegas magician about how people could pass cash without...
3: Yeah, Murray.
2: He's in the news again.
3: What has he done?
2: Murray did. He has been banned from one of the most exclusive magic clubs in America.
3: What the hell did he do?
2: What did he do to get banned?
5: I don't remember this. Let me see him.
3: He's the Pawn Stars.
4: Yeah.
5: Oh, Pawn
4: Stars.
5: Yeah. This guy. Okay, now I remember.
3: Yeah, this one you'll never forget when you see it.
2: Here's the story from 8 News in Vegas.
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9: And that's how they fool you. But
10: can you turn a 5 into a Benjamin?
9: Like that. There's your 111 feet.
10: Murray Sawchuk can.
11: Can I have this?
10: 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His house is full of it.
9: My mentor was Marvin Roy, Mr. Electric. Ironically, that's his picture right there.
10: He has headlined the Las Vegas Strip for decades, most recently at the now former Tropicana Hotel you see is in the midst of deconstruction. But there's another venue nearly 300 miles away from here he likely won't be playing anytime soon. He's not even allowed to step foot in the building.
12: It's the Carnegie Hall for magicians, the Magic Castle, the invite-only clubhouse of the Academy of Magical Arts in L.A. He became a member in the 90s.
9: You're looking at being accepted as a professional, and anything that you can add to your resume that makes you look better, it'll give you better jobs.
12: Then came the online videos with his wife, has almost 70 million views.
9: So I bought some stuff on Amazon.
3: Good for him.
13: Magicians get chicks. I don't know why or how.
3: Listen, I dabbled in some magic.
13: Beautiful.
3: I had a magic kit when I was young, and I think that's why I now... I don't like magicians other than Murray and Houdini.
2: The only two.
14: Yeah, his wife. Usually, not expecting her to look that good.
13: As a boy, you do have a magic face.
3: Yeah, there was. Yeah, I remember having a kit.
13: Yeah. Sure. Oh, I had a kit for sure. I even did, I think, a magic show.
3: I did too.
13: For people.
3: I think I might have for my parents or something.
13: Yeah, yeah. And, you know.
14: But then you realize this isn't for me. Like some of these guys really stick to it. This I knew I'd never have cool hair like that.
3: This makes me like Murray more.
5: I
3: like him more that he's been banned from their stupid magic house.
13: Yeah.
3: Back to the story.
9: This stuff you could buy literally for $5 or $10, and it purposely did it because that means it's attainable to anybody in the world.
12: But no applause from the magic community. The International Brotherhood of Magicians filed a grievance for Sawchuk's exposure of magic secrets for profits, saying it violated their ethics. 27 members signed on. That led to the Academy's board of directors suspending him from the castle. They expected him to take the videos down within 30 days or face expulsion.
9: A lot of people are arguing, going, we did it for money. I'm like, yeah, I do magic for money.
12: Sawchuk responded. responded with this letter, shared only with 8 News Now. In it, he points to other members revealing magic in their acts who have not been expelled, calling the Academy's stance inconsistent, ending with, "I feel our values no longer align."
9: Clubs need to look at the world, because these clubs were invented 50 to 100 years ago.
12: And just like that, he's out. Ryan Matthey, 8 News Now.
7: Sawchuk has until Sunday to remove the videos. He says he doesn't plan on doing that. The Magic Castle sent Ryan this statement. It says in part that he pledged to uphold standing rules like the needless public exposure of magic. It ends with the choice to abide by those rules are up to him.
13: Isn't this kind of like, if I came in here and I was like, guys, I've been kicked out of my metal detecting club.
2: Yep.
13: Isn't it the same exact thing?
2: I think
13: so. And there's like a metal detecting castle?
2: Well, I think, no, that they probably can affect your career a little more than the metal detecting club.
13: Well, sure,
2: because
13: there is no real metal detecting career.
2: Right, it's like a network of magicians.
13: But it's just so silly. Back in the day, they'd kill you, though.
2: Yeah,
13: like if you were revealing secrets. But Chris Angel had tons of videos of, he did a whole TV show where it was like revealing how to do
2: magic.
13: And I think
2: that's what he tried to say in his letter, right? That their policies aren't consistent.
13: But what I don't know is like maybe Chris Angel is also kicked out of this and, you know, for you saw his show.
2: They did hate him for that. He was the secret guy that was revealing all those. They did like a series of it.
13: Yes.
2: Right?
13: Yeah. Because he did a lot of like David Blaine's street magic tricks.
14: Mind freak.
13: Yeah.
14: No, that's what he was.
13: Yeah.
14: God. Well, I support Murray's war with the wizards.
5: War with the wizards.
2: You guys, what happens at that magic club?
14: Oh, it's got to be the biggest gaggle of weirdos.
2: Yeah.
13: Oh, my God.
14: Can we find
2: anything but actual sex, probably?
14: Oh, I bet they have sex.
2: With each other?
14: Yep, I bet they do. I bet they're having sex. The Academy of Magic.
13: Because I'd love to see like them gathered. They probably won't even show it because it's so secret.
2: It's so secretive, right? Like, no, it's just pictures of the inside and outside of the place.
5: Looks weird.
14: Oh, it's weird for sure.
4: What's your dress code?
14: Gotta wear capes. I think you gotta have it. Oh man, that'd be the only cool thing about it.
2: Capes? Really?
5: Purple.
13: Mm. Listen, imagine I invited you guys into a club where you had to wear a cape to get in.
14: I'd be there.
13: I know.
4: I'd be honored.
13: See?
2: Think about it.
11: I'm on Amazon buying a cape right now.
13: I mean, why don't we have this club? A cape club.
11: Let's start it.
13: Oh, see, there's a taste of it right there.
11: Yeah, Murray just became so much more cool to me now that he's like a rogue warlock.
14: Yeah. He's like, F you and your magic.
5: I thought you hated magicians.
13: I do. He does.
11: I do, except for Murray and Houdini.
13: Yep.
11: Just the two.
13: Mm-hmm.
11: He earned my respect on Pawn Stars.
13: Yep.
11: No other magician has ever even tried to earn my respect.
5: That's pretty impressive.
11: Yeah.
14: Imagine he had to wear that kind of stuff.
2: This guy paid for her.
13: No, I don't think so. It's like, nope, he just did a couple magic tricks.
2: And oh, my God.
13: That guy's that not doing as well.
2: Yeah,
13: some of these guys not doing as good as Murray.
2: Right. You got some truffle fries there at the magic club.
11: Whoa.
13: I mean, it is wild. It's
5: did you know there was a magic club?
11: No, I'm just finding this out. And that's why I said I'm like really supportive of Murray's battle against them.
13: I knew that there was like, there were the group of magicians that would want to kill you if you revealed secrets. I didn't know they had a castle. I didn't know there was a club that you could actually go to and sit down and eat at.
5: I had no idea.
11: Yeah, I didn't know this was going on either, but yeah.
14: Shame on you for not guessing.
13: Mm-hmm. Yeah. Right. Yeah.
11: But I do. I hate magicians so much.
14: Oh.
13: So every once in a while you'll go out to eat a lot of times at a kid place and there'll be a magician there. Who's just wandering from table to table. Is it his
2: dream
13: to get into the castle?
2: I'm sure.
13: I mean, it's a big show. That's a big show.
5: Gotta be. I assume so.
2: That's your deal? Yeah.
5: You're not getting into that castle.
11: I had a vicious altercation with a magician once on a yacht.
5: Yeah, I remember that.
11: It was unpleasant. Mm-hmm. He kept trying to get me to pick a card and I just wouldn't. I refused.
13: Yeah, like,
11: and he was like, come on, man, pick one. Just pick a card. It's cool.
13: Like,
11: I'm not participating in your magic. Get away from me.
13: Yeah, go find someone else to try and sucker out of a $5 bill.
2: Did I say that friends last year invited us to this dinner and didn't tell us until we got there it was with a magician?
13: If you did, I can't remember.
2: It was at a restaurant, but they brought in this, like, magician from Italy.
13: Oh,
5: maybe I do remember this a little bit.
2: Yeah, and I was like, are you kidding me right now? You brought me to a magic dinner?
5: Yeah. Magic dinner.
2: And he went table to table doing like sleight of hand and stuff. But the second, I will give him this, the second he walked to the table, he looked around to see who he's going to like do his trick with. And he's like,
5: he knew.
2: You're not a believer.
13: Yeah. Oh, yeah.
2: And
13: yeah.
2: I'm like, you are correct.
13: Yeah. Yes.
5: So he's avoided
2: you. Stay away from me. Yeah,
5: that was right. Good.
13: Smart.
5: Got to read the room.
2: Yeah.
13: I remember being at one, it was like a, I was eating at the bar in a place and a magician came up to me and I was like, dude, no, like, I'm like, I don't want to give you any money. I really don't. I don't want a magic show.
5: Mm-mm.
13: Not, I'm sitting at the bar. To me, when you're sitting at the bar, nothing says I'm just here to eat this thing and get the hell out of here.
2: Yeah.
13: Like I'm not like right. There's tables, man. Go find a
2: go
13: table.
2: Do those.
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2: There are a ton of random sex myths, and so many of them are false. So a new survey asked men and women which ones are definitely wrong. Good sex has to be spontaneous. Men say, no.
3: Men just...
2: we love it.
3: Men don't need the spontaneity.
4: I'll plan on it and be just as happy about it.
3: Yeah.
2: Some say one of my best experiences was a planned occasion. I agree. It's sometimes spontaneous can be great.
5: But you mark it down on your calendar?
2: Well, just like, hey, tonight, you know, yeah, like you kind of know what's going to happen.
5: Yeah, I guess you kind of know.
2: There's some nights I kind of know what's going to happen.
3: Right.
2: Sex night. It's Dave's sex night.
6: All right, come on.
2: Dave's got a smile that... that's ear to ear.
6: Stop.
2: It was sex night. Do all the things you wanna do. Ooh. Sex night.
6: Sex night.
5: That's the notification on his phone.
2: Yeah, it goes on. He's gotta turn it off real quick. Just sex night.
6: Dang, your phone's
2: hit
6: going off.
2: Button. It was sex night. It's Tuesday night. Sex night.
1: It's Dave and Chuck the Freak.

0: It's time now for What's Up with the Asians?
1: Well, teenagers in Hong Kong are trying to be deterred from having sex.
2: Sure.
1: What's the government telling them to do instead of sex, whatever they think of sex?
3: Uh-oh.
1: What are they saying that they should do instead?
3: He's going to have to really stall here.
1: What are they saying?
3: Play badminton.
1: Oh, man.
3: You know what, though? It's hard to be horny when you're playing badminton. That is true. I hate badminton.
4: Take you out of the mood, that's for sure.
3: I used to love it when I was a kid.
5: Not with the name of that.
3: I mean, yeah, shuttlecock is
5: gets you going.
3: Hell of a thing, but...
1: Well, now the teenagers have just turned playing badminton into their new euphemism for sex.
2: I want to come over
1: and play a little.
3: Yeah.
1: Maybe innocent enough as a racket sport, but Hong Kong's Education Bureau has given badminton a whole new meaning in teaching materials it just released. A section titled Adolescence and Intimate Relationships suggested that teenagers who wanted to have sex with each other could instead go out to play badminton together.
3: Rate sex on a scale of 1 to 10.
5: 10.
3: Yeah. Rate badminton on a scale of 1 to 10.
5: 2.
3: I think a 1.
2: Oh, yeah, that's what I mean.
4: It's pretty frustrating.
3: Like, even if you had seemingly a really great badminton time, compared to sex, it's so far down.
5: Yeah.
3: It's so far down.
1: The new materials have raised eyebrows and attracted criticism for being out of touch. Meanwhile, social media has just been flooded with jokes centered around playing badminton.
5: Yep. It's a very lame game.
4: Mm-hmm.
3: You hit the thing incredibly hard, and then it slows down right away.
5: Yeah, like pickleball's like way cooler.
3: That's a hard thing to say. You don't even like hearing it.
4: But seems like it'd be way more fun than that.
3: But you also have to set up a net that's like up. Like a tall net.
5: Nobody's good at it. Who's good at that?
3: Every time everyone in Taiwan.
5: It's in the Olympics.
3: It is. Everyone in. Was this Taiwan?
1: Really this hard. Is Hong Kong.
3: Hong Kong. Everyone in Hong Kong. That's what they do instead of sex.
1: Olympics badminton player Tee Sing Swet.
6: I'd rather have sex!
1: Could not resist a comment. He said, all of a sudden everyone's making appointments to play badminton. Why is everyone into badminton all of a sudden?
5: Oh, that's funny.
1: For some people, it was also about the practicalities. It highlighted the fact that the Education Bureau does not understand young people.
3: Yeah, I mean, I can't even... To try and get a young person to play this game.
1: But I get a boner, I'm supposed to be like, oh, I better go play some badminton.
3: Yeah, that's what they expect. And you're with the person that you want to do the boner stuff with.
5: Right.
3: Bonus like, listen, stuff. I know I have this boner, and you're right here. Let's go outside.
5: It's just such a...
3: Yeah.
1: The education secretary stands firm. She said, we just wish to protect the teenagers, okay?
3: Oh, yeah, we get it, lady. Get it.
1: But they just believe the government is out of touch. Never, ever in the history of mankind has badminton been a great substitution for sex.
3: Oh, my God, no.
1: And never will it be.
3: No, you're right.
1: Those are my thoughts, not yours. I'm Dave Hunter on Dave and Chuck the Freak.
7: I think everyone should say penis so we can take away the negative power of the word. Yeah? So everybody?
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1: Record-setting catch during a fishing tournament, a 920-pound marlin.
2: Marlin fever hooked up around 11, and what followed was a two-hour fight with the marlin. If they hold on until the end of the tournament, that one fish could pay out over $6.5 million. The star teenage angler has his eyes on a much warmer prize.
3: What's up with that guy?
4: He's like a lot of allergies, guys.
3: Nasal passages.
1: 2 hours they reeled it in?
4: Yeah, it took a long time. You guys don't have any allergy medicine, do you?
3: I'm a Czech, I don't know.
4: I don't know if you can notice it or not.
1: It's just a 920-pound fish. Shouldn't be a big deal. Just get down there and do your best, I guess.
4: Thank you so much. Okay. You said it's outside, huh?
1: I'm sorry, what did you say?
4: The event is outside.
1: It is an outdoor, of course, it's a fishing event.
4: That sucks.
5: I guess I can do it.
1: Oh, okay, then I guess it
5: is.
1: You still got to get out there, man. You still get out there.
4: Okay.
6: Boston's home for Dave and Chuck the Freak. Mornings at 10:30 or anytime on